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0: Women try to replicate, but they just can't kick it. 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

0: 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Now we know everyone's got an era, and it's almost summer, so the VOD is totally pink. 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

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Those blinds, yeah, let's just keep them closed. 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

0: It's time for Music City Now, coming from Nashville, Tennessee. Here's your host, Jessica Wade.
1: Memorial Day weekend's upon us, and so are the tunes. Thanks for joining us for Music City Now. Starting off with Stephen Wilson Jr.'s Gary. 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

Zach Top's South of Sanity to start us off on Music City Now, sponsored by Leo 33. Okay, let's turn to Kelsey Hart's Fireworks. 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

That ain't how fire works, baby. Fireworks. It's so good. It's Kelsey Hart. And it's sponsored by Curb Records. Here's something fresh now from Graylin James. Water at a Wedding, sponsored by Nashville Harbor.

0: Water at a Wedding. It's so good. It's Graylin James, and it's sponsored by Nashville Harbor. Dustin Lynch, Easy to Love, sponsored by Broken Bow Records.
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0: 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There's Dustin Lynch on Music City Now, sponsored by Broken Bow.
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0: Killed the Man is by Lee Bryce. It's awesome. It's sponsored by Curb.

0: Bryce killed the man. What a twist from the title, right? It's sponsored by Curb. 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

rustled. It's Russell Dickerson, Worth Your Wild, sponsored by Triple Tigers. So we've got Tyler Nance next. Keeps Me Sane is sponsored by Acanda.

There's Keeps Me Sane. It's Tyler Nance on Music City Now, sponsored by Panda. Okay, here's one from the adorable Alexandra Kay. Straight from the Heart is sponsored by BMG Nashville.

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Love it. It's Alexandra Kay, sponsored by BMG Nashville. Okay, here's a tune from Chris Jansen, Me and a Beer, sponsored by Harpeth.

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Water at a Wedding. Great story song from Graylin James, sponsored by Nashville Harbor. Okay, now we're going to turn to a song that's really beautiful. Listen closely to the lyrics. This is John Morgan's Kid Myself. It's sponsored by Broken Bow.

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It's John Morgan. It's beautiful about growing up, and it's sponsored by Broken Bow Records. Stephen Wilson Jr. with Gary, sponsored by Big Loud.

0: scary.
1: It's amazing. It's Steven Wilson Jr., sponsored by Big Loud Records. All right, let's go with Dustin Lynch up now. Easy to Love is sponsored by Broken Bow.

0: 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It's so easy to love. And it's sponsored by Broken Bow Records.
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It's so good. It's Kelsey Hart. And it's sponsored by Curb Records. 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

0: with me, talk with me. 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
1: All right, Memorial Day weekend, but obviously we have to stop and just, I hate doing stuff like this because it's really sad to see. You hit us up yesterday, Jessica, on the text line. We're a group text. And Kyle Busch, as you know by now, passed away. R.I.P. KFB, which is Killer Flying Bees. I forgot about that. That's what they called him because of his aggressive racing style. Yeah, that's not all they called him. He was, and I loved the fact that he was a polarizing figure because we were all talking about this. I was really big into NASCAR in like the late 80s, early 90s. And then I kind of fell off, and I feel like Kyle Busch was one of the last greats because that was the nice thing about NASCAR back in the day. Like, if you go back to somebody like a Jeff Gordon or a Tony Stewart, people loved him, people hated him, and Kyle had his haters. They loved to hate him, but they also knew that he was a really great guy outside of the race.
2: Right.
1: Right. And that was what's important. What's crazy is that a week ago, he won his 69th race, and it was a truck race that he won, and he literally said, and this is kind of chilling, he said, you never know when the last one is. And then here we are a week later, and there's a severe illness that hits. Nobody knows what it is. And just, I looked at this video from him last week, and he looked healthy last Saturday. Looked healthy, you never know. And then all of a sudden, just like that, gone.
2: Whack.
1: It really, really is weird.
3: There's a lot of speculations. Like, I was going through the comment section because I was like, yeah, it just, like, it's earlier. Weird. So earlier in the day yesterday, when I was doom scrolling, I saw that it had put up a post that he was not going to be racing this weekend. He was in the hospital for a severe illness. It just said severe, whatever.
1: Yeah.
3: So I'm going through the comments, and people kept saying, did he have an upper respiratory infection? I don't know this for sure. Because, you know, people start to speculate. And then there's the people that come in and they're like, let the man, like, get better. Like, why are you speculating on what? But everybody has their theories, right?
1: Everybody, yeah.
3: And then later on, I was scrolling again and I'm like, I see the, you know, report that he had passed away. And I'm like, what? So sudden, like
1: very
3: so quickly.
1: Sudden.
3: No, I don't know how long he's been sick. I don't know. He just went to the hospital, I guess, yesterday, or maybe, who knows? It might have been just announced yesterday, and he may have been in the hospital for a day or so. I don't know. But the whole thing, everybody's like, just let his family have some privacy right now. I'm sure they'll come out with more details later.
1: Yeah, but we don't need to dig into that. I'm with you on that one. But like, still, it's weird. It's shocking when you see somebody 41 who was a great driver. And again, you look back a week ago, he looked fine, healthy, everything about it. And then all of a sudden, just like that, you're gone. And everybody was shocked. I think everybody had the same feeling. By the way, if you didn't like him as a driver, because it's fun, to hate on somebody that, you know, it's competitive sport, right?
2: Yeah.
1: But he was really big into his son, Brexton.
3: Yeah.
1: And that was his, that was like the love of his life, and his wife, Samantha.
3: And you know what? I really bonded, like, she didn't know this, but I bonded with her over her infertility issues. They couldn't have kids for a long time, and they went through IVF cycles and miscarriages and all of that. And, you know, I found out in 2017 I couldn't have kids. So
1: you kind of bonded with her. I could see that.
3: I'm like, this woman, and you think, wow, it's not just to regular people. These people with lots of money, they're having these issues too. You know what I mean? So it's just kind of like, I don't know. I kind of attached myself to her. And then when she had her son and then she had her daughter.
1: Yeah.
3: And they were just the cutest little family.
1: You know what I mean?
3: They really were.
1: Oh, and they adored each other. That's what's, it's so sad to see it. But we've got some audio here. Of
3: the
1: Kyle.
3: Personality.
1: Yeah, and he was just a great personality, and that's what I miss. I know a lot of people still watch NASCAR. I'll be honest with you. I don't bond with some of the newer drivers like we did with those classic drivers. I might sound like old man on a lawn or something like that, you know, get off my lawn. But, you know, I was a Mark Martin, Dale Jarrett back in the day. I mean, you love Jeff Gordon.

0: You hated Jeff Gordon. Maybe you bonded with Kyle over the M&M's 18. Ugh. You know, I know. Right. Exactly. And that was it. But outside of that, he was a great man, it seemed. Like, right. Just a great person. Here's a little audio of him.
1: He told me in Victory Lane, and I told him, I was like, you can't tell people that you're going to wreck them before you do it, because when roles are reversed, that person's going to wreck you because you've already told them that you were going to wreck them.
0: Yeah.
1: So I guess if I'm ever running second to Kurt, I'm going to wreck him.
0: That's right.
2: His brother.
0: Yeah, that's
2: brother.
0: Exactly, yeah. Right. Yeah. Killer Flying Bees. That was his nickname, which is great. So Rowdy Nation, we're with you this morning. That's shocking. And even if you know nothing about NASCAR, it's shocking to see somebody at the age of 41 lose every... And Samantha, that has to go through that with Lennox and Brexton.
2: You're absolutely
0: awful.
2: Right, because in the comment section after he passed away, people are like, I don't even watch racing, but I'm really sad. Like, people
0: yes.
2: still connected. They understand. Yeah. But yeah, very, very sad for the whole family, and thoughts and prayers going out to them.
0: And on the weekend that we had the Coca-Cola 600 with Charlotte and everything, I mean, but there should have been something, but it's just so weird. I know we keep saying that, but it's shocking. So rest in peace, obviously.

0: get loud.
1: Hunter, Jessica, and Kush on 92.5 Kickin' Country.
2: Really love, I love acts of kindness with spite mixed into it. I really love. So we have somebody in our office. Her name is Linda. And I love Linda.
3: If you've been around since like the 96 Wave days, it's Evil Lou.
2: Evil Lou was her name?
3: That was her name.
2: Was she on the radio on 96 Wave?
3: Back in the day, yeah.
2: Really?
3: Yeah, I'm pretty sure.
2: All right.
4: Nice.
2: So,
3: she was just a reoccurring character.
2: Like, sure.
3: She's a character.
2: She's a character. And you can't really put into it, like if I'm telling you, Linda, it's hard to describe. You have to. Linda's not something.
3: She's an
2: you
3: experience.
2: That's exactly what I was going to say.
4: Like nobody quite believes.
2: Experience Linda.
4: Nobody quite believes when you describe and imitate. They're like, no, that's a. They think you're exaggerating. You're not even scratching the surface.
2: Mm-hmm. Linda is sweet and salty, but mostly salty overrides said sweet.
3: Mm-hmm. And she'll cry like that.
2: She's very emotional.
3: And you're like, I don't know what just happened. We were laughing and now we're crying.
2: So Linda walks in here with some Bojangles sausage biscuits. And I'm not good. Linda has a tendency to say a lot of words that we can never say on this. Well, we could one time and then we're done. But she basically got us sausage biscuits from Bojangles, which I appreciate.
3: Like she was very thoughtful. She got all of us biscuits.
2: All of us biscuits. Nice thing to do on a Friday.
4: She got any mustard? No.
2: That's true.
3: She said, get the jelly out of the refrigerator.
2: Yeah, she said, get the jelly out.
4: Jelly on your meat?
2: But all at the
3: jelly
2: same time.
3: Jelly on a sausage biscuit? Ugh. Yes.
2: Oh, yeah, dude. You don't put jelly on a sausage biscuit?
4: No, I put mustard.
2: Mustard?
4: Yeah. Mustard goes on meat.
2: You got to put jelly on a Bojangles biscuit.
3: He doesn't like sweet and salty.
2: I know he doesn't. We'll go get some jelly.
3: Yeah, we'll get some.
2: Because he ain't ready for the jelly. But she comes in and insults all of us, but especially you. Like, she has a love-hate relationship with you, and it's great, Kush.
4: It is.
2: She really, and she just threw all the words and all the stuff. So, like, in the span of
3: she came in like a tornado
2: 90
3: and left.
2: Seconds, she told us all that we suck. We're stupid, especially him.
3: If we don't want the biscuit, take the sausage off of it, go get jelly
2: out of it. Go get your own one. I'm going to throw it at him is what he's So, I appreciate Linda so much for doing that. That's really sweet. Let's get to your keyword for today, because we do have the Morgan Wallen keyword.
3: Yes.
2: I think my voice is actually going to crap out on me. I can feel it going.
3: Yeah.
2: I may have no voice by Tuesday.
3: I feel like it's clearing up better than the first break you did.
2: Really?
3: Yeah.
2: Because I feel like I'm getting that Brady Bunch, that Peter Brady thing.
5: Because it's time to change. Rearrange.
2: It's an old one, kids. What's the keyword, Jessica?
3: What's the Brady Bunch?
2: Right.
3: Your word, you got to spell it correctly, is Baltimore with a T, B-A-L-T-I-M-O-R-E. Baltimore is your keyword until 7 o'clock, and then we'll have a new one at 8. But text Baltimore to 972-9292.
2: And you could be in the running for those Morgan Wallen tickets, flight, hotel. We'll take care of it all. Good luck.
1: 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Gerald's Tires and Brakes, 843 Traffic.
6: Friday morning drive starting off with an accident West Ashley at Ashley River Road and Dogwood. No other wrecks or breakdowns on the traffic board. Looking at the traffic cams and the traffic maps, volume building, but the flow of traffic looks good. 972-1150.

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0: Hefty Slider Bag. 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One more time now, y'all. Come on.
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2: For my money, I'm going to say this Bojangle biscuit is doing me right. It's doing me well. Something about a Bojangles biscuit.
3: For Linda's money, I'm going to say it's even better.
2: Oh, it's delicious,
4: and it's
2: man.
4: It's a Friday.
2: It is a Friday.
4: A 3-day weekend.
2: I didn't even think we needed it, but we needed it. Mm-hmm. And Jessica, you brought up a good point about the Bojangles biscuits.
4: Oh, well, this is something outside of that. When Hunter likes something, he tells you 5 or 6 times.
2: Oh, yeah. I'm a Taurus. That's what we do.
4: These biscuits are good.
2: And food, man.
4: God, they are the best biscuits.
2: Food and cuddles. These that's all I need. Food and cuddles.
4: They're good, right? These biscuits are good.
2: Damn straight they're good. You put some jelly on them, too.
4: You tell us, and then you ask us, and then you tell us again.
3: Yeah.
2: Man, my biscuit's like Beyonce's booty. It's got that jelly all over it.
4: I don't know how to take that.
2: Well, I can tell you. Everybody know.
4: I don't know how to take that.
2: I was ready for the jelly. Kush ain't ready for the jelly.
3: Well, I got sausage on it.
2: Yeah. Right.
3: I'm not putting jelly on my sausage.
4: It's good. It cuts the saltiness of it.
2: It does, yes.
3: I like salty.
4: That's why I said Bojangles makes really good biscuits, because those biscuits are made to go with fried chicken.
2: Yeah,
4: like,
2: they are.
4: There's different types of biscuits out there, but these are made to go with chicken, and that's why they're so good.
2: I bet she got called baby in the drive-thru over there. She went to the one by Blue Water, which is where I think she went, they always call me baby over there. I haven't had a biscuit in a minute.

0: Yeah, that cold's still getting out of me.
1: That's every fun. Once in a while, they'll hit you up with a darling.
0: Yeah, every once in a while.
1: Hit you with a darling. But
0: I like baby, though.
1: Yeah, me too. I like being baby.
0: I didn't to put this into my bingo card for 2026, especially in Mount Pleasant. Did you guys see this thing?
1: Jeez, the valets are out of control.
0: I don't get it. So this happened at 7:40. So if you're on this, if you're at this home on Bowman Road, you're just sitting there. I don't know what you're doing about 7:40. Maybe watching some Netflix, just getting ready to kind of turn chilling. In for the night. Maybe take care of the kids, whatever. And somebody drives through your fence, over the pool,
2: over a swimming pool,
0: over the pool.
2: And
0: Dukes of Hazzard's this
2: pool.
0: Thing.
2: Yeah.
0: And then hit the back of the house.
1: So wait, through a fence, over a pool, into the back of the house?
2: And
0: that's
2: went,
0: correct.
2: Drove into, like, all the way, like, so it's a truck to the back of the cab. Like,
0: wow.
2: Right before the truck bed.
0: Yeah.
2: The truck bed is basically what's hanging out of the house.
0: Like, yeah.
2: Drove through into the house.
0: It's just weird to think about. Just
2: but
0: sitting
2: I
0: in
2: will
0: your home.
2: Say, the officers... You know, when they showed up on the scene, they said it was reckless driving.
0: Yeah.
2: So he was charged with reckless driving. Doesn't say anything about drinking and driving or anything like
0: no,
2: that.
0: No, reckless driving.
2: But I think
0: but
2: he
0: that's
2: lost
0: it?
2: Control, probably overcorrected, went through the fence and then into a house.
1: Still, over through a fence and clearing a pool.
2: And right. In the pool. That's what I was like.
0: Like
2: looking
0: brother,
2: at the picture,
0: how fast were you going?
2: If you want to see, like Trooper Bob has it on his social media pages, Instagram and Facebook. But yeah, I was like, is that a swimming pool? And then when you said it was a pool, I'm like, how did you do that? You drove on water?
0: Or did you over the water?
2: Or did you
0: or
2: scale?
0: Ramped
2: like,
0: it.
2: Did
0: yeah.
2: you like,
1: Dukes
2: like
1: of
2: you
1: Hazzard
2: said, Dukes
1: crap.
2: Of Hazzard it, yeah.
0: Dude, it was
2: like
0: a Jesus imagine? Truck. Mount Pleasant, you're sitting there just minding your damn business, and that comes crashing through your eye. I would be pissed.
1: A little glass of wine.
0: Oh, yeah.
1: Trying to relax. Maybe you got the day off. You're like, oh, 4-day
0: tomorrow,
1: weekend.
0: Yeah, I've got the grill ready to go. Yeah. The pool's all good. Mm-hmm. And this chucklehead, reckless driving, comes crashing through your house like the show The Crash. That's what it reminds me of. I mean, not the same thing.
2: Right.
0: But I watched that thing on Netflix the other day. Wouldn't it be weird if you were watching The Crash and that happened?
1: Yes, it would
0: that
1: be.
0: That would be strange.
2: Oh, my gosh. That would be terrible.
0: Like, because everybody's talking about it. You're like, hey, you know, we should watch The Crash tonight. I was texting my family about it the other night. They were right. Like, hey, did you watch this yet? And I'm like, yeah, that girl is doo-doo. Yeah. I'm not saying this person was doo-doo, but reckless driving, man.
1: You're sitting there watching it. You're like, what kind of moron would drive through?
0: Right. You're like, can you believe? Boom, right. Yeah. Awful. I know, but that's how my brain works. For the person that had their house crashed into, that sucks.
2: What? You mean you're going into like a Memorial Day weekend?
0: Oh,
2: hopefully,
0: yeah.
2: Like, there's just so many things happening. There's graduation ceremonies mm-hmm. this weekend. Like, it's just a time. And then now you got to worry about some truck sticking out your house.
0: Can you imagine having to call the insurance company on this one?
1: Yes.
0: Because I bet you the insurance company will take care of that right away, right?
2: It ain't my fault. That's what they'll say. It ain't my fault.
0: Yeah, that's right. I bet you there's some clause in there. They're like, I'm sorry, we don't cover reckless driving in Mount Pleasant from some stupid driver. And that dude is stupid. I don't know who you are, but you're dumb.
1: You dumb.
0: You really dumb. And that's the problem around here. We drive like, there's too many idiots driving like that. It had to, and that's it, a citation? It's all you get?
2: See, and this is kind of similar, but outside of that, I have a friend whose daughter went to avoid a squirrel, mm-hmm. hit the curb, busted her, like it was $1,300 in damage.
0: Oof.
2: And I'm like, hit the squirrel next
0: hit
2: time.
0: The squirrel.
2: I mean, like, I am all about loving on animals, but gosh, $1,300 worth of damage to her car
0: yeah.
2: trying to dodge a squirrel.
0: Anyway,
2: I'm not saying he was dodging
1: dude,
2: a squirrel.
1: I got run off the road on Berlin G. Myers, got a flat tire, my tire was ripped.
2: What?
1: I got run off the road, at night, and a cop comes. I'm like, I want to find out who did that to me. And they're like, did he touch you? I'm like, no. There's nothing. You can't charge them. They can't pay for it. Because I said, so I should have stayed in my lane and let him hit me. Yeah.
2: You know what? And it's crazy. Now, don't get me on my soapbox. My insurance company has one of those safe driver apps, mm-hmm. and it'll give you discounts if you're a safe driver. And if you have, if God forbid somebody pulls out in front of you and you slam on your brakes,
0: it dings you.
2: It dings me for slamming on my brakes. And I'm like, so you would have rather me hit that car?
1: Right.
2: Like, but now you're dinging me on mm-hmm. my insurance?
0: Do you know you can dispute everything? You know what
2: yeah,
0: I
2: yeah,
0: do?
2: Yeah, you can
0: I go in there, I go passenger.
2: Yeah, me too.
0: Every single time. Yeah, take that. And your progressive flow or whatever that thing's called, hall monitor camera. Anyway, if you were in Mount Pleasant in that house, that really sucks for you.
2: Absolutely.
0: And I hope they get it fixed mm-hmm. on a Memorial Day weekend, like you said, of all things.
1: Yeah.
0: 92.5 Kickin' Country, Earworm coming up.

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1: What's that commercial where the squirrels make the car wreck?
2: Oh, yeah.
1: It's an insurance company, and they're off to the side like, high-fiving, got him. You know?
0: Mm-hmm. We're coming off the heels of that truck that somehow broke through a fence, ramped a swimming

0: now.
1: Not for long.
0: I know.
2: I got sassed by them yesterday.
0: Who got sassed?
2: Me, by them. I'll tell you later.
0: Wait, no, wait.
2: I want to read this text we got.
0: All right, please.
2: In high school, my friend was picking me up for school and was very late, and I had already missed the bus. I was really mad because I thought she forgot to come and get me. Then a police car drove up to my house, and my friend was in it.
0: Ooh.
2: She flipped her car.
0: Whoa.
2: Over on its side to avoid a squirrel on the way to come get her. I'm just like, I am all about saving all the animals, but at the end of the day, like,
0: squirrels are crazy. I love them. I like them too, but they're out of their minds.
2: They play, what is that game? Like, you play chicken. They go out the road and they go left, right, left, right, left, right. And you're like, which way are you gonna go?
0: Right.
2: Go.
1: I'm just like, pick away, dude, or you're done. Man.
2: I ain't slowing down. No. I'm just saying, I feel bad because that's a lot of damage because of a squirrel. Mm-hmm. You know.
0: Well, a squirrel.
2: And then this girl flipped a car trying to avoid a squirrel.
1: Well, yeah. If it's me or a squirrel, I'm picking me.
2: If it was a dog or a cat, I would do the damage. I would hit a curb.
1: I would slow down.
2: Yeah.
1: I would try to slow down.
0: Maybe that's the key to driving around here. Slow down.
1: That's the key to driving everywhere.
2: What? Yeah,
0: just slow down
2: somebody,
0: a little bit.
2: I'm not exaggerating. There was a white truck, and if you're listening, passed on that truck lane on the Don Holt this morning, swear to you, doing like 100 miles an hour.
0: Oh, yeah. I know. I don't know where you chuckleheads think you're going.
2: Weaving in and out, and I'm like, unless you were going to the hospital, like, there's reason.
0: They're not. It's so stupid. But anyway, we have our earworm for today, and we decided that, being that we have been stuck in 2000 and late, we're not going to do the Black Eyed Peas. I was very harsh on the Black Eyed Peas yesterday. I really was. Although I give them credit for bringing out the word Ima, because that's them. They credit for that.
1: Yeah, they did it.
0: But I said, when it came to bands early 2000s, I believe this band was way better than anything the Black Eyed Peas put together. I stand by it. Everybody wanted to have Leopard Print out of control. Even Jessica had Leopard Print out of control.
1: The only reason I appreciate these guys over Black Eyed is that they lean into the
0: goofiness. They knew. But the Black Eyed Peas,
1: they were all serious.
0: Yeah, they were like, hey, you guys were really hard.
1: Yeah. I'm taboo.
0: It's like that dude that's like jamming too much, you know, whatever into himself in the gym, and he can barely, like, you know, curl like 20 pounds.
1: Right.
0: Yeah, it's that. That's the Black Eyed Peas. These guys were at least fun.
1: They were in on the joke.
0: Yeah, they were in on the joke. Here we go.
1: Yeah.
2: Happy Friday. Like Debbie Fly. I picked to the beat, walking down the street, and my new the freak. Yeah. This is how I roll. Animal print. And your kid get in trouble because of this.
0: Right. Yep. Sure did. Bruce Lee, where I got the clout.
2: Yeah. Girl, look at that body. Girl, look at that body. It's the sausage biscuit. Girl, look at that body. I work out.
0: Girl, look at that body. Girl, look at that body. I like the guy that had the box on his head. Girl, look at that body. The one member of the band that had the

0: I'm sexy and I know it.
1: Everybody's doing the Night at the Roxbury head bob.
0: I'm sexy and I know it.
2: You can't be mad at this. You can try.
3: Nah, dude, this is awesome.
1: Can you jump ahead to wiggle, wiggle, wiggle, wiggle, wiggle?
2: That's what my son got in trouble for.
1: I'm in a speedo trying to tan my cheeks. You can't jump ahead.
4: I can. I don't know if I'm going
1: to
4: hit it.
1: You got to find it.
2: I'm okay just listening to it.
1: Okay, fine. No shirt and I still get service. Why? It's right after this. Girl, look at that body. Girl, look at that
2: body. Girl, look at that body. I work out. Were girls checking out Red Food? Girl, look at
4: that body. Yep. Girl, look at that
2: body. Were you, Jessica?
1: Not

0: And what do you mean he did it? He went in front of the class.
1: Oh, no, he watched the video, and he would get up in front of the class and do the wiggle wiggle. And we had to have a conversation about that. It's not appropriate behavior in second grade. Parenting, guys, parenting.

0: cowboy.
1: 92.5 Kicking Country, Hunter, Jessica, and Kush. And it's Memorial Day weekend, which I think everybody's looking forward to this break. Much needed. I woke up this morning and I was like, yeah.
2: Yeah. You appreciate it more now that you're in mornings, right?
1: Oh, God, yeah, man. Yeah. I mean, like I literally did it every day this week. I was like, 4 o'clock, 3 more days, 2 more days, 1 more day. That's
3: funny.
1: It is funny.
2: No, it's true, though. It's absolutely true.
1: You know everybody's feeling the same thing. You're like, y'all, we don't have to get up and do nothing.
3: I'm not.
1: I ain't doing nothing. I look forward to every day.
2: Look at you, Mr. Positivity.
1: Yeah, I do. I don't look forward to every day, but I don't look forward to getting up at 4 in the morning.
3: Oh, nobody does that, but that's my point.
2: But I don't
3: look forward to it or not look forward to it. I just do it. That's been my philosophy when I said I'd do this. Is that because if I decide I'm not going to like it, then I'm going to be pissy when I walk in. I don't want to be.
1: I'm not pissy.
3: I didn't say you were.
2: Hold on, guys.
3: Oh, but you are.
1: I'm not.
3: Anyway.
2: You too.
3: What?
2: I learned something in therapy yesterday. Therapy Thursday.
1: Yeah.
2: I learned that a lot of times, and you're guilty of this too, Hunter, we'll want to make plans and want to go do something and then we don't.
1: Yeah, that's great.
2: And my therapist said, you still have to push yourself through. You still have to do it. Because she goes, when you wake up in the morning, do you want to go to work?
3: Nope. Yes.
2: Do you make yourself and you push yourself? You have to. You have to do it anyway, even when you don't want to. And then it's fine once you get going. That's the kind of the mentality you have to have, like when you're going into other situations, like maybe I don't want to do this, but I'm going to get up and do it anyway.
3: Uh-huh. Right. I mean, I've had things to do that I didn't want to do that I pushed through.
2: Yeah.
3: But I like doing this, so I look forward to doing it.
1: Yeah. No, I look forward to it too. I just don't like it at 4 in the morning.

0: That's all I'm saying.
1: Once I'm up and I'm here like a
0: ton, I'm fine.
1: It's that first like 10 minutes where I'm like,
0: dude, I was having the greatest dream too. And then I woke out of the dream and my dog's just sitting there looking at me and I'm like, oh, but yeah, I'm looking forward to just a nice long weekend. Yeah.
1: Mm-hmm. I think a lot of people are. And I think if you have plans to go to the beach, Isle of Palms already posted
0: leave
1: a bunch
0: now.
1: Of, no, well, Isle of Palms on Facebook. Mm-hmm. Like if you know there's a certain beach that you like to go to, whether it's Folly, Isle of Palms put up this really great little post yesterday talking about the hours, like things with dogs, you can't have alcohol, like all of the kind of reminders.
2: Please park your car with your tire a quarter inch on the road so we can give you a ticket.
1: No, don't have your tire any part of the road.
0: I'm sure everyone will pay attention to the rules.
1: Mm-hmm. And be patient when you're going to the beach. It could be like, especially like I always see the traffic cameras from like Trooper Bob and it's like Folly Beach. It's a 4 mile backup to get onto the beach. So just know, it might be crazy. There is spotty showers this weekend too, maybe. But otherwise, just enjoy your weekend. Like, have a good weekend.
0: But if you're going to get out, we've got something that can protect you almost better than suntan lotion.
2: It's a nice accessory.
0: Tearing a page from Tom Brady.
2: It's a nice accessory.
0: Yeah, a little accessory.
2: Skincare regimen.
0: There we go. Yeah. I will have that for you coming up. Kicking country.

0: almost better than suntan lotion.
1: Yeah. It's a nice accessory.
0: Tearing a page from Tom Brady.
1: It's a nice accessory.
0: Yeah, okay. a little
1: skincare regimen.
0: There right. we go. Yeah. I will have that for you coming up. Kickin' Country. 92.5
2: Kickin' Country. Gerald's Tires and Brakes, 843 Traffic.
3: Friday morning drive starting off with an accident West Ashley at Ashley River Road and Dogwood. No other wrecks or breakdowns on the traffic board. Looking at the traffic cams and the traffic maps, volume building, but the flow of traffic looks good. 972-1150.
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0: Charleston, or at least pretend to. Hunter, Jessica, and Kush are on Kickin' Country Mornings.
1: All right, so 972-9292, we were saying it's Memorial Day weekend. You may want to be spending some days outside. Of course, I don't know what Memorial Day and Sunday's looking. It looks like it could be going either way. A little bit of storms coming in, but it could be like yesterday where it just rained for like 5 seconds.
2: And it didn't rain at all at my house.
1: It was weird.
3: I didn't run into any rain.
2: Yeah.
1: I ran into some, but it was like a quick one.
2: But yeah. It's like strange. That's summertime in Charleston.
1: Yeah,
2: there's exactly. Going to always be a 40% chance of rain now until September.
1: Now, you're probably saying to yourself, self, I want to go outside, but I want to be careful. But I know some of these suntan lotions and oils can cause a little bit of something in there because there's some stuff. Like, not all these suntan lotions are good for you. They actually cause some problems.
2: They're saying that now.
1: Yeah, they are saying that now, right?
3: Yeah, they block the sun, but stuff starts growing inside of you.
1: Yeah something basically. Like that. Yeah pretty much. We're way past the days of when we were younger. We'd throw baby oil on it. Did you ever do that?
2: Yeah.
3: No.
2: Yeah, I did.
1: I did. Man.
3: Really?
1: Oh, yeah. And I'm a ginger.
2: That's why.
3: And you guys are...
1: Fair skin.
3: Thank you.
2: That's why I'm covered in freckles.
1: Yeah.
2: And I have had 5 skin cancer spots removed.
1: From the baby oil back in the day?
2: Probably. And the tanning beds, all of the stuff.
1: And you come back all red and you'd be like, it'll turn brown.
3: It never did.
2: Mine peeled and then I was white again.
1: Yeah, I know.
3: That's because I've always been really

0: tan.
1: Yeah, well, you've got
0: I'm just dark complected.
1: Yes, yeah. You are. Yeah. You got, what is it, melanin or something?
0: I don't know.
1: I don't know whatever's in there. But we've got a new way.
0: It's from the Kushites.
2: Well, it's not a new way. This is in no way saying stop wearing your sunscreen.
1: No.
2: This is just some extra protection. If you're going to be spending a lot of time outdoors, maybe you're going to go on like a week-long vacation this summer, and you're like, man, I'm going to be walking around at Disney. I know I'm going to get sunburned. Ooh. Or wait, I'm going to be at the beach. Maybe I'm going to like the Dominican, like Kush did last year. Mm-hmm. If you are going to be out in the sun and you want a little extra protection, a new study has found you should eat grapes every day, at least 3 servings of grapes.
3: How many is in a serving?
1: Yeah, how much is in a serving?
2: I would say probably, a handful, maybe?
3: Well, so your hands, 3? Not as big as mine.
1: Yeah.
2: Well.
1: So big old clusters of grapes?
2: But you're bigger than me, so you might need your size hands.
3: Like serving sizes to me.
2: You have more skin than I do.
3: Serving sizes to me have always been a joke.
1: Yeah. Is Tom Brady behind this? Because he had that book. Remember the Tom Brady book that he put out? Mm. And he said he never wears suntan lotion or anything. He just drinks a lot of water. That's something he said. So is this a Tom Brady study?
2: Yeah. No, I don't think so.
1: So big old honking thing of grapes.
2: Well, this is, so you have to do this a couple weeks out. Like you would have to, you couldn't start today.
1: You got to build
2: to
1: it.
2: But like if you have something coming up this summer, start adding grapes to your routine. And they say it can change how your skin behaves on a genetic level.
1: What's that mean? You turn into a superhero?
2: Yeah,
1: you
2: do. It says the people who ate grapes showed shifts in gene activity tied to things like stronger skin barriers. So you think about the barrier on a grape, it's kind of strong.
0: So you're bulletproof.
2: Basically.
1: Yeah.
2: It's from the sweet. Sun's bullets. Right? From the sun's bullets.
1: Do raisins count?
2: And they sound like this. Pew, pew, pew.
1: Yeah, do raisins count?
3: Do raisins count? They sound like something you could throw at the solar bullets.
2: No, probably not because they've dehydrated. It's like taking everything out of it.
1: I guess
2: grape,
1: they
2: right?
1: do, so raisins don't count. How much are grapes going for now now that the economy's so great?
2: Ooh, I don't know, but y'all, I'm a sucker for some cotton candy grapes.
1: What? What are cotton candy
3: grapes? What's a cotton candy grape?
2: Y'all never had
1: cotton. I thought they're just the red and the green.
3: Seedless, non-seedless.
1: Yeah.
2: Y'all have never had cotton candy grapes.
1: No. Where does one get this? You made this
2: at the grocery store at Sam's. Like, you can get the big one at Sam's.
3: That's what it says, cotton candy grapes?
2: Yes, correct. And they are sweet, like cotton candy. Like, so when you eat grapes, do you like the sour grapes or the sweeter grapes?
3: Sweeter.
1: Yeah, or sour. Sweeter.
3: I don't really care.
1: Is sweeter? It's the green ones are
2: purple,
1: more sour.
2: Purple is sweeter.
1: Yeah, I like the purple.
3: I like them both.
1: Yeah, I like those.
2: Okay, I don't really care for, I mean, like sometimes sour is okay, but like I really like a sweet grape, but cotton candy grapes, y'all are sleeping.
1: This sounds made up. Was this made in a lab? Was Fauci behind this?
2: Probably, no.
3: Does it make your tongue blue?
1: Yeah.
2: No. No, and you don't get it on the corners of your mouth.
1: Do you get a sugar rush? Do you run through a wall?
2: They're green grapes. So if you go to the store and you look at them, like I've gotten them at Food Lion. They're in the little bags and it'll say cotton candy grapes.
1: I've never seen these ever in my life.
2: Well, if you go to the grocery store, look for those.
3: I'm looking for them this
1: weekend. Men don't shop. Yeah. There's a whole study on that.
2: Now, the last time I got cotton candy grapes from Sam's, they were kind of bitter. Like sour bitter.
1: But how are they making them? This doesn't seem like this came from the vine.
2: Know.
1: This seems like some evil scientist in a lab that went,
2: okay.
1: Yes, make it taste like cotton candy.
2: Let's see.
1: We got to keep the ADHD going.
2: I wonder if it's, okay. Okay, here we go.
1: Okay.
2: Sweet white table grapes
1: of
2: the cultivar IFG7, whose flavor has been compared to cotton candy. So it's not made to taste like cotton candy. People just say they taste like cotton candy.
1: Would that make a good wine? Deep Water should get in on this.
2: Would you
1: make some cotton candy wine?
2: Yes. I wonder if so. Muscadines that they grow muscadine grapes. That's what they grow at Deep Water.
1: Right.
2: They're sweeter, right?
1: Yeah.
2: So this would kind of, I guess, be similar to a muscadine, maybe.
1: All right.
2: I don't know, but look for them.
1: All right.
2: Yeah, look right here.
1: And just stock up on grapes, huh?
3: Cotton candy grapes equals healthy skin.
1: There you
2: go. Yeah.
3: Bam.
2: Start now.
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1: Obviously, a Memorial Day weekend. It wouldn't be the Memorial Day weekend without the Coca-Cola 600 in Charlotte. Mm-hmm. But this year's going to seem a lot weirder and a lot different.
2: Heavy.
1: Yeah, very heavy. And, you know, it was one of those things, you texted us yesterday when this happened, Jessica, and it's really shocking. So even if you don't follow NASCAR at all, not even a little bit, you've probably heard the name Kyle Busch.
3: Right.
1: Right? 41. And mysteriously passed away from this illness. No one really knows what happened.
3: Earlier in the day, they had posted that he was suffering from a severe illness.
1: Right.
3: And they even put a post up saying that he would not be racing this weekend.
1: Which is strange because a week ago on Saturday, he won the truck race there. And he even said in the quote that's been going around, and a lot of people have been posting this, because you never know when your last one is, which is really cryptic and really strange. But, you know, he's survived by Samantha. His son, Brexton, I didn't know this about his son. You said it was his birthday?
3: 3 days ago was his birthday.
1: Damn. Mm.
3: He died 3 days after his birthday or something. That's what a headline
1: awful.
3: I read. It's just, it's so sad because I think, and according to some people in the comments, he had been suffering from some kind of upper respiratory infection, some kind of respiratory thing. And I've seen videos online as like this morning from a past race. I don't know if it was last weekend. It wasn't a truck. He was in a car. But in the car, you can hear him saying, like, can I have the Hendrick doctor at the end of the race? I'm going to need the doctor when I get out of this car.
1: That's basically really
3: summing
1: creepy.
3: It up. So they asked him after the race, like, are you okay? And he's like, yeah, I'm still trying to battle this. You can hear it. And I have a really bad cough. And some people are saying it's something to do with that. I even read somebody said he probably coughed and like threw a clot. Like we always joke about with you,
2: yeah.
3: With Andrea saying, yeah.

0: They're going, don't rub it. You might throw a clot or something. But somebody else commented on that. And then you have people saying, just stop speculating until they say what it is. You know what I mean?
1: Yeah, but it's so sudden. I think that's why. Fast. And I think it's a natural thing to go, what do you think happened? Because here was a week ago, you see the interview with him. He looks fine.
2: Mm-hmm.
1: Like you would never guess that anything's wrong. And I'd be, me being me, like I've had this cough and this respiratory thing. Like I've been hacking up. I'm like, that's scary.
0: Yeah.
1: Like that's super scary if that's what it is. And you said you bonded with Samantha, his wife, because of her
0: infertility issues. Yeah. So like I knew when they got married, they were trying to have kids and like she was having miscarriages and she was open about it. A lot of people like to keep that private, but it heals a lot of other people. And it helped me because in 2017, I found out I couldn't have kids. So like, I felt like, you know, somebody else was in my corner. You know what I mean?
1: Yeah, that's a good reason to bond.
0: They ended up having two beautiful children, a son and a daughter. And it's just, I'm so
1: sad. He was obsessed with them too.
0: I know.
1: Really obsessed.
0: But Kush, what? You read something this morning. Do you know what website or like is a credible source?
2: I don't know. Men's Journal.
0: Oh, then I would say that's credible. Right?
2: I mean, they said that he was in a Chevrolet simulator in Concord, which is near Charlotte.
0: Yesterday, right?
2: Yesterday or early in the day. And he became unresponsive while he was in the simulator. So they took him to a hospital in Charlotte and it wasn't long before he passed. It's just, I mean, everything happened really fast.
1: That is just bang, bang, boom. Crazy. I mean, fine. You're in a simulator, so you had to be fine going into the simulator, at least, you know, maybe.
2: Or maybe not feeling 100%. But, you know,
1: right, but you would think, if you're going to get in a simulator, you're going to be like, wow.
2: I got to get ready for my race, you know, I want to help.
1: And, you know, the thing about NASCAR, because, you know, I can say this, I know Kush and I know you, Jessica, we were kind of the old school people where we came up in the 90s where we really liked, you know, maybe Dale Jarrett or Tony Stewart or Jeff Gordon, or just pick
0: like
1: one of the guys.
0: I like Jimmy Johnson.
1: Right, Jimmy Johnson. But all these guys had big personalities, right?
2: Yeah.
1: And you either love them or you hate them.
0: Carl Edwards would do a backflip off his car window.
1: Yeah. Oh, yeah, totally.
2: Yeah.
1: And I feel like Kyle was one of the last of that generation because people love to hate him, too.
2: Oh, they love to hate him.
1: They love to hate. They love to hate KFB. That was what made it great.
2: I went to a Bristol track one time, saw a race, and the racers would come on the big screen.
1: Yeah.
2: Uh-huh. And just say, you know, I'm the race, you know, Jeff Cushman, Ford, number 24. Kyle Busch is a bleep hole.
0: That's what the racers, that's what he said.
2: And like half of the 90,000 went, and half the 90,000 went, boo.
0: Yeah.
1: But that's really funny. That's another thing that's sad about this, because to me, the best part of NASCAR was always having those rival racers, those guys that you loved and you hated. I mean, you were number three, and Jeff Gordon, you Rainbow Warriors.
2: Nah, get out.
1: Get out of here.
0: It was like that, yeah.
1: Yeah, I feel like Kyle was that last bastion of those guys.
2: One of them, yeah.
0: For sure. You're right, yeah.
2: For sure.
0: I mean, like, I remember going back to when Davey Allison passed away. Like, my dad was devastated. I think my dad might have cried for an entire week when Davey Allison died.
1: Right. That was a big one.
0: And that was a big one. I mean, of course, Dale Earnhardt, when he passed away.
2: The whole South was in mourning.
0: Right.
1: That was shocking, too. And yeah, absolutely, number three. And then you said Biffle passed away. So it's very, very sad. But we obviously wish the best. It is shocking, nonetheless. And who knows what's really happening there. Mm-hmm. But man,
2: you know what? Instead of pouring one out, we should go have some peanut M&Ms today.
0: Yes, we should. We should have.
1: That's not a bad thing.
2: Right?
1: 92.5 Kicking Country.

0: 92.5 Kicking Country. We are going to get some peanut M&M's this weekend. I'm not even... Peanut M&M's guy scares me a little bit,
1: too. Do we have
0: too.
1: Some up front in the vending machine?
0: I'll yeah, but right you know now. What the problem with the peanut M&M's guy is? They got a new commercial.
1: I don't even care about it.
0: And he cannibalized the other M&M's.
1: Do it for Cowboys.
0: And he was like, I
1: it's
0: need
1: a
0: an
1: cartoon.
0: M&M.
1: It's a cartoon.
0: No, but still, like when you take
2: cannibalism
0: food,
2: in any form.
0: In any food. Like if it's Cinnamon Toast Crunch or the M&M's guy, I might just go regular M&M's. Does regular M&M's count or do I have to do peanut?
2: Got to do peanut.
0: For 18?
2: Now, I would do peanut for 18.
0: All right. Yeah. All right. As you were just talking about, Kyle Busch passed away at the age of 41. Even if you know nothing about NASCAR, that's pretty shocking. And he was like, and I'm sure if you don't follow NASCAR, you've probably heard of a Jeff Gordon, Dale Jarrett, you know, Dale Earnhardt Jr., Tony Stewart, go on and on and
1: right,
0: on.
1: Right.
0: You didn't say Mark Martin. Sorry.
1: Oh, I love Mark Martin.
0: I love some Mark Martin.
2: Yeah, I like Mark Martin. Everybody liked Mark Martin.
0: Mark Martin back in the day. Yep. But he was kind of one, in my opinion, he's one of those guys that was just one of the old school guys, and he was polarizing. And I think polarizing is good. People love you or hate you. It's better than just being loved all around, or people are just like, eh.
2: Yeah, if people hate you, at least they got to care a little.
0: But yeah, they got to care.
1: Now, and I think he is a great person. I think a lot of the drama was brought on to bring in viewers.
0: 100%. You know,
2: like, he'd wreck his mom to win.
0: Yeah.
1: I mean, you know? That's why we have Hunter on the show.
0: That's right. No, it's WWE, man. Like, if you just go out there and everybody's happy all the time and everybody's great, there's no heels. You got to have heels. Exactly.
2: Can you imagine running a NASCAR race where the drivers went out there and they signaled when they wanted to change lanes?
0: Right, exactly. Everybody got a group hug at the end. Everybody got together, no matter what your driver was, and we were kumbaya at the end. No, man, you hated the Rainbow Warriors.
1: I will say, like, lately with NASCAR, it's like everybody's punching each other at the end. It's like a hockey match, but on the track.
0: I
1: you know
0: like
1: what
0: that.
1: I mean? Like, getting out and confronting each other in, like, fights, and, like, pit crews are coming in and separating everybody.
0: Yeah. Right. But what's so strange about this story is that, you know, his wife, Samantha, his son, Brexton, and Lennox, his daughter, it went so quickly. A week ago, think about that. A week ago, he wins the truck race. And then you said he got into the simulator.
2: That was just yesterday.
0: Yesterday.
2: So he announced he wasn't racing this weekend, right? Wasn't feeling great, but he gets in the Chevy simulator. He's in Concord, which is very close to Charlotte.
0: Sure.
2: And he's in the simulator. He passes out. Well, they said unresponsive, so I'm going
1: to
2: say pass out.
1: According to Men's Journal, right?
2: Yeah, Men's Journal. Because I, you know, I'm a Men's Journal guy.
1: Yeah. You look it.
2: Yeah, I'd look it, don't I?
0: Was RFK Jr. on the cover of that yet? I feel like he should
2: shirtless.
0: Be. Shirtless. He's shirtless in jeans, working out with Kid Rock.
2: No doubt. In a sauna.
0: Yeah, right.
2: So, yeah, he becomes unresponsive. They call the hospital. He's at the hospital in Charlotte. I mean, this all happened
0: that quick.
2: Fast. And what time did you text us yesterday? It wasn't even that late.
0: It was like 2:30, 3, somewhere around there.
1: When he passed?
0: Yeah, it was...
1: It was in the afternoon.
2: Yeah, so, but I don't know what time he got out of the
1: simulator. 6:26 is what I
2: said. Let's say he's in the simulator at 8 a.m.

0: a.m. He gets sick. They take him. He's at the hospital at 10. And by 6, by 5, he's gone.
1: That's so quick. Ugh, and no awful. One really knows what's going on, but there are some rumors out there. We got a text on this, right, Jessica?
2: So a friend of mine named Joe, he was like, I have a buddy that's kind of big in the NASCAR world.
1: Yeah.
2: And they were talking about it, and he sent me a screenshot, and he just said what he's heard, because there's different reports versions, of what of happened. Of course, we know he had not been feeling well. Mm-hmm. Upper respiratory, some kind of cough. He had been battling a cough. This person said, yeah, it sounds like he was fighting some kind of major infection. Maybe it turned into pneumonia. This morning, I got word that he was on his way to the hospital because his lungs were filling with blood.
1: Oh,
2: the
1: God.
2: Next thing we heard, that he coded and his heart stopped 3 times, but pretty brutal. Like, if you really sit back and think about it, his son is 11, I think. I Googled it earlier. I think his son's like 11 and really getting his foot in the door. And
1: he adored his kids. Adored his kids and his wife. And so that, I think that's the thing that everyone takes away. And again, if you know nothing about NASCAR, you're saying to yourself, who's Kyle Busch? Whatever. That's who he was. And he was pretty much a big, I would put him up as an icon in
0: he was getting there.
1: Yeah, he was getting there. Yeah. I mean, maybe not on the level of Earnhardt, but he was getting there. Yeah. You know, everybody knew who he was.
2: Like, it's like, I have really good friends of mine, the Stegalls. Like, they were huge Kyle Busch fans. And as soon as I heard it, I text Kelly.
1: Sure.
2: And I was like, I am so sorry. And she's like, we have just been, both of them crying. Like, aww. I mean, I just, they're devastated.
1: Because it's a big deal. You connect to that.
2: You are
1: connect
2: a fan.
1: To that.
2: It's like being a fan of an artist, being a fan like of like WWE, if somebody that you, like something that you really invest your time and your money sometimes into. Like,
0: your soul.
2: You feel like they're your best friend.
0: Your heart and soul,
2: like,
0: man.
2: Right, right. So it's sad. And if, even if you're not a race fan, like, you can respect, like, what he did for the sport, and
1: then leaving
2: feel
1: a family so quick. Ugh. And then all those questions and what she has to go through, what the kids have to go through now that their dad's gone. And obviously he adored them. So,
2: Well, I know the NASCAR community will just wrap their arms around the family.
1: They are.
2: I just have goosebumps.
1: Oh, there's all kinds of tweets and everything about it, you know, from every driver out there. So that's why we wanted to share the story.
2: You
1: sad thing to deal with especially on a weekend where we're going to the Coca-Cola 600. I mean,
2: I know they'll do something special this weekend for him. And then the Indianapolis 500 is this weekend too.
0: They'll probably do something too.
1: I'm sure they will. I'm sure they will. On the way, of course, we have stuck in traffic trivia. If you actually went to work today. Hopefully, you
2: I was gonna say, the got traffic the memo doesn't and didn't look, come in. It doesn't look too bad. They keep showing the traffic.
1: I think everybody else got the memo, and they're like, "Nah, it's Memorial Day weekend. We're gonna just tap out." But if you are around, we got tickets to Nico Moon for the weekend. 972-9292. We'll get to that coming up.
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0: Michigan's most dangerous morning trio, especially before coffee. 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
1: All right, I'm going to try to shake this off. We just watched the story on the Today Show with Kyle Busch. And his last tweet was to wish his son Brexton a happy birthday at the age of 11. And he's so proud of him. I'm paraphrasing from all his race. That is awful, man. Wow. So just kind of a tough day if you're a NASCAR fan. And like we said, even if you're not, just the story itself should grab you.

0: right there. I mean, you know, you're a parent or you're going to be a parent, man, that kind of thing. You could clearly tell he adored his wife and his kids. Mm-hmm. Just they were the center of his life, even though he was this persona on the track. And I think that's a good way to go about it. But 41, shoo, just too much. Let's try to change the pace a little bit here. It's Memorial Day weekend.
1: You mean downshift?
0: Yeah, I know, downshift. I mean, it's hard to come out of something like that. I can't sit back and be like, okay, yeah, everything's fine. But we're going to do some stuck in traffic trivia right now. We got Nico Moon in town for his Good Time Festival.
2: Saturday and Sunday at the Refinery.
0: And you can still pick up tickets at therefinerychs.com if you want. But we have a pair for you right now. Don't know if you have any plans for Memorial Day. We'd like to make some for you.
2: This is for Sunday.
0: Okay,
2: these tickets are
0: Sunday.
2: Good for Sunday. Yeah.
0: Yeah. Yeah. That'll be good. You just have to stump us with a question.
1: It's not as easy as it sounds, though.
2: Yeah,
1: because
2: we're on fire this
1: week. We're in fuego. You can't stop us. You can only hope to contain us. 972-9292. Give us a call. You've got your trivia question all loaded and ready to go. Lay it on us. If we get it right, we win. We move on. If we get it wrong, you got yourself some tickets for Nico Moon's Fun Fest on Sunday.
0: There you go. It's brought to you by Jeff's Bagel Run. Good luck to you. 972-9292, like Kush said. Kicking country.

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1: Gerald's Tires and Brakes, 843 Traffic.
2: Wreck in Somerville, Sangaree Parkway, not too far from Royal. Breakdown 526 eastbound at Dorchester Road. 27-minute drive, Somerville to downtown. Let us know what you see. 97211.
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0: 92.5 Kicking Country. Can't get enough of that. I can't wait till those guys come here in October at Credit One.
1: I want to be in that choir.
0: I do, man. I hope that those guys bring out a choir here in Charleston.
1: Have to.
2: Ooh,
0: when they
2: fire.
0: Do that. Yeah. Red Clay Strays are just phenomenal.
1: We'll find you a choir. We'll find them a choir, Bill.
0: Yeah, we should. I mean,
1: we
0: listen.
1: Will.
0: We had to find a choir for Fake Foreigner. So
1: That's true.
0: Fake Foreigner. And that's the thing, by the way. Yeah. Nobody is in the original band anymore. It's a new band, and they like call themselves Foreigner.
1: I think it's like the bass player.
0: I don't even think he's in it, dude. And they're like, hey, Fake Foreigner needs a choir. Yeah. But if the Red Clay Strays say, hey, man, we need a choir, I think that'd be cool. You know that'll be powerful.
1: Oh, yes. Uh-huh.
0: Love it, man. So let's do a little Stuck in Traffic trivia. It is Memorial Day weekend. Maybe some of you chose. This can wait till Tuesday. Yep. We get it. It depends on where you are. I guess the roads are light, somewhat getting heavy, but not necessarily normal. 972-9292.
1: All right, we got Brandy. Where are you, Brandy?
3: Mount Pleasant.
1: How is traffic today?
3: It's actually not bad. I'm not really stuck. I'm stuck in some school line traffic, but we're rolling good. So
1: nice. All right, Hunter's here and Jessica's here, and I'm here. What's your question for us?
3: What do koalas like to eat?
1: Bamboo.
2: Bamboo?
3: Nope.
1: Oh, eucalyptus.
3: Eucalyptus.
1: I got it.
2: Well, how'd we go. Get three guesses?
3: Classic.
1: We're rolling this week.
2: We are doing well this week. Thanks, right. Brandy.
1: Thank you, Brandy.
3: Okay.
1: Michael, you're up next. Where are you stuck in traffic, brother?
4: No, it ain't that bad. It's getting there, though, right here on 17 coming into Charleston.
1: Got you. I got you. All right, Michael, what's your question?
4: All right, question for you. It's kind of like a two-part thing. Who was the first person to invent the lawnmower, and in what year?
0: Oof. What's up, Long Queen?
1: Yeah, I know. Jessica, you should know this one.
0: Yeah, Jessica.
1: Yeah.
2: Mr. Husqvarna. Or as my grandmother used to call it, Husky Varna.
0: Oh, Husky Varna. I loved being called Husky when I was a kid.
1: Oh, I'll bet.
2: That Mr. Was Husqvarna in 1897. No, I'm just kidding.
0: I have no idea.
1: Yeah, I'm going to say William Lawnmower.
2: Mower.
1: 1904. I'm Jason. This is Momoa.
0: I got a goose egg on this one. What's the answer, Michael?
4: All right. It was invented in 1830 by Edwin Beard Budding in 1830. The first mechanical mower, lawnmower.
1: No kidding. Sir. And I bet back then he had a giant lawn.
0: Yeah.
1: Back in the 1830s.
0: Can you imagine doing that in the 1800s?
4: I looked at pictures of it. I own a lawn care business, and I was like, you know what? I'm going to stump him with something I know. So.
1: Well, you did, and you're going to see Nico Moon's Good Time Fest on Sunday at the refinery.
4: Awesome, man. I appreciate it.
0: And as always, we always go deeper into this. Do you know what people used to do to mow their lawns before the lawnmower?
1: Goats.
0: Goats was one of them. Mm-hmm. Raising animals.
2: My sister had a bunch of bamboo like in her backyard outside of Atlanta. Mm-hmm. And she rented like 50 goats from a farmer. And this goat brought a trailer of
0: Oh, yeah, they'll do that.
2: This farmer brought these really? Goats out, and in 2 days, that land was cleared.
0: Yeah.
2: There was a lot of poop, but their land was
0: That's
2: cleared.
0: That's something you sacrifice. They did that in Savannah when I was there. They all brought right. the yeah, goats yeah. out and did that. But old school, scythes.
1: Okay.
0: All right.
1: Yep.
0: Sickles. My favorite, shears. And the best one, manual labor. For those who had lawns, maintaining them was physically demanding. They spent hours cutting grass by hand.
1: Oh, no.
0: Can you imagine? Go out there, kids. Get that grass cut for daddy.
1: Know, right.
0: Like, oh, you know, my God. That's why they had like 9 kids back in the day.
2: I saw this guy in my neighborhood.
1: One kid for every half acre.
0: No kidding.
2: Oh, guys, put him to work.
0: Right.
2: This guy in my neighborhood, I don't know if his lawnmower broke, but the other day, he has a pretty decent sized front yard. Mm-hmm. The other day, I saw him out there weed eating the front yard.
1: I've done that.
2: And I almost wanted to drive my riding mower over there and go, dude, I can't let you do this entire yard with a weed eater.
1: Well, I have weed whacked a medium sized yard before, and it's a pain. I mean, you start out, you're all cocky and stuff.
2: Your arms will be your hands are shaking when you're done.
1: By then, it's like,
0: but
1: no,
0: if you really want to challenge yourself, get some shears and get on your knees.
1: Oh,
0: that'd be fun. By the way, coming up, you.
2: I was just saying, call Pleasant Landscapes. They'll take care of it for you.
1: God, I know.
0: You there have you competition.
2: Go. I do?
0: Yep.
1: Mm-hmm.
2: With
0: you
2: who?
0: Consider yourself a lawn queen, don't you?
1: She is.
0: You are.
1: I consider Jessica a lawn queen.
2: Thank you.
0: I will have you know,

0: have found someone that's better than you.
1: Whoa!
2: It was fighting words.
0: Yeah, I know. I know you're competitive. I'm telling you, this woman.
2: Is she local?
0: She's got a tiara. She's a long queen.
1: Is she from around here?
2: Jessica goes to Instagram and creates a lawn care Instagram page. Yeah.
0: Kicking.

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1: Gerald's Tires and Brakes, 843 Traffic.
2: Wreck in Somerville, Sangaree Parkway, not too far from Royal. Breakdown 526 eastbound at Dorchester Road. 27-minute drive, Somerville to downtown. Let us know what you see. 972-1152.

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0: probably arguing about biscuits and whether or not ranch is a dip. It's Hunter, Jessica, and Kush on 92.5 Kickin' Country.
1: Jessica, I know you fancy yourself the lawn queen of Hanahan. Safe to say, right?
2: I would say I am very proud of the work I do with my yard.
3: It's excellent.
2: I want to first off say thank you to Pleasant Landscapes for helping me jumpstart the mess that it was. Like, they really came in, they got it under control, and I've just been maintaining it.
3: Yeah, but right? You do an excellent job.
2: Thank you.
3: Your edges are sharp.
1: It's okay. It's all right. I mean, it's good.
2: I take pride in like everything I do. Like,
1: I know.
2: When I say I go hard in the paint, when I love, when I hate, when I do my yard, I go hard.
1: And you're competitive.
2: I am.
3: Hunter is bucking for a new Netflix special when he disappears in 6 months.
1: Yeah.
3: Called The Weed Whacker Murders.
1: I'll be under her lawn.
3: The Weed Whacker Murders of Hanahan.
2: I always sent y'all a picture one time, my weed eater. Like, I was like doing stuff in the ditch and I jammed the line and the motor inside like got messed up. So I took it in my kitchen and I had the weed eater on the kitchen bar, like the countertop. Mm-hmm. And y'all were like, who takes their weed eater in the kitchen?
3: Yes.
2: Hello. I had to fix it.
1: You know who wouldn't jam the line? Hallie Reiman, the lawn queen.
3: Lawn queen?
1: There's a lawn queen. And she's got an Instagram. She's an influencer. She wouldn't jam the line. No, she would never do something like that. Did you see that she set the world
2: record? If I'm competitive, why are you throwing her in my face?
1: I feel like you got work to do.
3: Yep. Okay.
1: You said the other day, I want to get lines like a nice baseball field. Hallie can do it.
3: You gotta set
1: goals.
3: She's
1: a lawn queen. Gotta have goals.
3: Gotta have somebody
1: to set the standard to.
3: That's true.
1: Everybody influences somebody. Did you see that she won the Guinness Book of World Records for the fastest mow ever?

0: Okay. Then she's got some kind of zero turn, some kind of tractor that she's going fast on. That's not a push mower.
1: It's not a push mower. No.
0: What? She got a zero turn.
1: I'm gonna botch this, and someone's gonna yell at me. Relko. Relko. Relko mower.
0: I've never heard.
1: Powered by a Command Pro 99 gasoline engine.
2: Oh,
1: she nailed it. This is the size of a football field. Happened in Louisville. Right?
0: Louisville,
1: which is how you have to say it. If you say Louisville or Louisville, you're wrong.
2: Wrong.
1: Louisville. She did this in 14 minutes.
0: Wow.
1: 51.06 seconds.
2: Wow.
1: And she's got a whole
0: impressive
1: Instagram page, because you may think, oh, she's just another blonde getting all the guys to look at her on IG, and she don't know nothing about lawn care.
2: Did she have her little Fast and Furious computer on her and just hit the nitrous?
1: Dude, she did.
2: About halfway in?
1: I followed her yesterday on the Instagram, on her Facebook.
0: Queen?
1: I think it's Lawn Queen Goddess or
0: only
1: something like that.
0: Only Lawn Queens.
1: Only Lawn Queens.
2: Wow.
1: Yeah, see, Jessica, you've been looking to make some more money. Only Lawn Queens.
0: She got some nice lines in her
1: She's got some great lines, does she not? I feel like she could be somebody that could influence you in the best way. And she knows everything about seating.
2: Really?
1: Oh, yeah. Look at that. Look at those turns.
0: This was in the winter. She called it like lawn surfing because she stands up on her she's got
1: Do you lawn surf? Boy, you'd give Al something
0: you know
1: to look
0: what?
1: At.
0: Thanks to my good friends that sold me their riding lawnmower, I've got a 50-inch riding lawnmower like with a triple bagger on the back.
2: Not a triple bagger.
0: And I've got equipment that I take care of my yard, and I'm proud of it. Now, I'll tell you, the front of my yard, like my front yard is different than my backyard. I have St. Augustine in the back, but I have like Zoysia. Is that how you say it?
2: Zoysia?
1: Yeah, sure.
0: Is that?
2: I don't know.
0: It is so thick, y'all. When I first moved in, I didn't have a riding lawnmower and I had a push mower, and it would take me like 2 hours. I'd do a couple strips and I'd have to go sit down because like I had that deck all the way as high as it could go, and I could not, like, it's so thick. Anyway, I got this riding lawnmower, but I like the lines better from a push mower than I do from my riding lawnmower. I feel like my lines are crisper.
2: You can be a lot more artistic with a push mower.
0: Truly.
2: Yeah.
0: You can do the checkered pattern if you wanted to. You know what I'm saying?
2: Yeah, there's a lot of options there. Yeah,
1: so. You know who can handle this? The Lawn Queen.
0: You know what I feel like when I'm on my riding lawnmower? Like I'm on the Zamboni.
1: Yeah.
0: At the Stingrays game, because you do your circle and then you cut the middle and then you make the circle smaller. So, you know what I'm saying?
2: You like go around a circle?
0: In a riding lawnmower, you have to.
2: You do?
0: Yeah.
2: You can't just go up and back? I'm trying to learn.
0: You can't just immediately turn.
1: The lawn queen can.
0: 180 degrees. In my mower, you can't. Yeah.
2: Yeah.
0: You can't. I'm women supporting women. I'm impressed by that girl.
1: She's impressive, isn't she?
0: She is impressive, yeah.
1: Yep. Oh, is it only lawn queens? Is that what it is?
0: Yes, I think so.
1: On Instagram? Lawn surf.
0: Only lawns queen.
1: Listen, yeah. I know the old guys in Hanahan live. They live. The only reason they're still alive is because they live to watch you mow the lawn. They're impressed by
0: people
1: it.
0: People do drive by and they're like,
1: right.
2: What? That's what's
1: so
2: up.
1: So you need to start giving a show. Don't just cut the lawn. Mm-mm. Give them the full lawn queen experience. And you should open up your own lawn queen of Hanahan.
0: I'll send you all Pleasant Landscapes information.
1: No, don't. I love Pleasant Landscapes.
0: I like to take pride in my own yard because like one day I was doing the yard and this lady that walks our neighborhood, I won't say her name, but she walks our neighborhood every now and then. And she stopped me one day and she goes, your yard, when you're done with it, always looks so good.
1: You know what I'm going to do?
0: Like,
1: that's all
0: what?
1: You need. If
0: High
1: you're
0: five,
1: not going to do it, then I'm going to do it. Lawn King of West Ashley. I'm going to wear some tight Daisy Dukes. You see, I'll wear the cat boots.
0: Please do.
1: And I'll just get out there and
2: sweep your deck.
1: You're
2: going to sweep your deck on the second floor of your
1: condo? That's right. I'm going to mow that little strip in front of the HOA, and I'm going to get yelled at.
0: Your sign?
1: The Lawn King.
0: The lady was watering the grass.
1: I'm just
0: going
1: to start going to lawns. That's all I'm going to do.
0: Wasn't the lady watering your plants at 10 o'clock the other night?
1: There's something weird going on there.

0: Jessica and Kush, 92.5 Kickin' Country.
1: Oh, what fun. 526 from Paul Cantrell. Just saw what Trooper Bob posted about 5 minutes ago. Going toward Mount Pleasant, right off of Paul Cantrell. Looks like there's a little bit of an accident there, so yay.
2: A little bit of an accident?
1: Yeah, or something. I don't know what's going on. I mean, it's every day. Y'all see the truck that crashed into the house in Bowman Road in Mount Pleasant?
2: That was last night, yeah.
1: Yeah, how'd you handle that, dude? Like, how? He was cited for reckless driving. And if you haven't seen the picture yet, it literally crashed into the side of the house. So I'm thinking
3: to myself.
1: Cleared
3: the pool.
1: Right, cleared the pool.
3: Smashed the fence, cleared the pool.
1: So you must have been going pretty fast to clear the pool. Like, that's Dukes of Hazzard, you know, Luke Duke.
2: Yeah, right.
3: Unless he Jesused it.
1: Yeah, something.
3: Maybe it's like instead of tires, he had like those Jesus cruisers on there.
2: He drove on water.
3: Yeah.
1: Exactly. And I feel bad for the guy that, you know, it's his house.
3: I feel horrible.
1: Like that, man, you're just sitting there relaxing.
3: Dumped it on, watching, like you said, watching a little Netflix, catching up on what's the deal with Homelander on the boys, having some wine, relaxing. You took today off because you had a 4-day weekend. Next thing you know, kablam!
1: Who would be, you know, it'd be weird if you were watching The Crash, which is big on Netflix right now, and then that happened at the same time.
3: Yep.
1: Because that's what we were talking about with my family last night. We were all talking about, God, did you see this stupid thing, The Crash?
3: Right.
1: Ridiculous. So, that guy, can you imagine the call to the insurance company? Because the insurance company is going to take care of this, right? Mm. Right.
2: Wait, I was going to say, do you call the truck driver's insurance? Or do you, yeah, I guess who, you would you bring your own insurance into it?
1: I wouldn't bring my own. Oh, that dude's paying. That dude, the reckless driving guy. Yeah. Oh, my man's paying. You're paying up, dude. Yeah,
2: that's all. Say lawyers are showing up knocking on doors today.
1: Yeah. But you see them towing it out. They literally had a tow truck. It was, you know, literally.
2: No, I missed that.
1: Oh, look on the tow truck gets it out of there. And it's literally like hanging upside down from the tow truck.
2: It's funny because Tad, a listener of ours, is a tow truck driver. And he was like, think of the tow truck driver. He had to get the car out of the house.
1: Yeah. Can you imagine you drive up there at 8 o'clock and you go, now, man, how in the hell did your dumbass manage this one?
3: Right.
1: Like, and that is—I don't. Is there a dumbass citation? There should be.
3: He's like,
1: it was reckless driving.
3: A story,
1: right?
3: Give me it.
1: I just want to know how you got there, because we have a problem in this town. Not everybody, but a lot of people.
3: How'd you get the beans
1: above the Frank? How'd you get the beans above the Frank?
3: That's what it is.
1: And I'm sitting there, and I'm a guy. I'm like winding down. Maybe I got my kids at home, my wife, and I'm just having a chill night. And his dumbass, I don't know what else to call him, slams into the side of my house. Like, what are you? We're Mount Pleasant. We don't want that behavior.
2: Also, I'm not taking anybody's side, but like, what if?
1: Oh God!
2: What if this is a 2-lane road? Somebody is coming at him head on in his lane, and he had to get out of the way, and he went through the fence because he's going a normal speed and went over the pool into a house.
1: He cleared the pool.
2: Trying to avoid somebody in a head-on collision. You don't know. We don't know what happened.
3: I don't know what happened, but I'm going to guess that he was going fast and he cleared the pool.
1: Uh-huh. You cleared the pool.
2: Exactly. What if the speed limit is like 45, 55? I don't know what the speed limit is over there.
3: On Bowman?
2: I don't think it's not that.
1: Why would you get 35. A reckless driving citation?
3: Ooh.
2: Because you ripped through a fence and went over
1: you cleared the pool. You literally cleared a pool. That takes a certain sense of just, I don't care.
2: Everybody was okay, though. Right?
1: Everybody's fine.
2: Yeah, I was going to say, but
1: except
2: everybody.
1: Except emotionally, you're scarred.
2: I was going to say, but everybody in the house, like, nobody was injured, right?
1: Right. Nobody was injured, but they could have been. Like, the whole front end of the truck is just, like, accordioned. It's just
2: into the house.
1: I mean, I don't know how, and I don't know what happened there, but that's nuts.
2: Mm-hmm.
1: And I just want to know. There's got to be a cop on the scene.
3: There's got to be a camera.
1: Yeah, there's got to be a camera somewhere.
3: Someplace. Like, yeah.
1: There is. Somebody's got that on the Nest.
3: You know? I mean, I saw somebody almost run off the road the other day going 65 miles an hour because they were checking their phone.
1: Right.
3: You know, I mean, so it could have been a ton of things.
1: Could have been a ton of things. Let me give you a keyword right now. The keyword, of course, this is for you, Kush, so you can say it.
3: Oh, I can?
1: For Morgan Wallen.
2: Yeah, you can.
1: He's going to be in Baltimore. Go ahead.
3: The Ravens.
1: The Browns.
3: Well, Ravens. Ravens. Ravens. Text it to 972-9292.
1: Former NFL team, the Browns, now known as the Baltimore Ravens.
3: Yep. That's right.
1: And the expansion team.
3: They always ask, do you feel bad they stole the team? No, I do not at all.
1: Yeah. Art Modell's favorite project. Yeah. It's Ravens. Ravens. Actually, I had a good time when I went with you to the Ravens.
3: That was awesome.
1: It was a good time, man. Yeah. Good time. 972-9292. Text Ravens.

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1: Gerald's Tires and Brakes, 843 Traffic.
2: Accident West Ashley, 526 eastbound at Glen McConnell. No major delays. I-26 eastbound from 199 up to 209. And 526 eastbound over the Don Holt. Less than 30 minutes for your drive Somerville to downtown. 97211.
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0: 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It's Hunter, Jessica, and Kush on 92.5 Kickin' Country.
1: Your keyword for Morgan Wallen again is Ravens, as in Baltimore Ravens, R-A-V-E-N-S. Text it to 972-9292. I noticed when I came into work this morning, new car Kush was already doing the South Carolina Overpark on the white lines. Is that why
2: again?
1: You're trying? Yeah, trying to take up two spaces.
3: You can't see the lines.
1: You can see the lines.
3: They can't not.
1: You got to look for them.
2: I do. I agree with you. Like our parking lot, you can only see the lines right up on the sidewalk. Like all the rest of the lines, like going out towards the middle of the actual parking lot, you can't see.
1: Is that a safety issue? Should we have them painted in like neon? Is that a safety issue for everybody?
2: I do think they should paint.
4: New car guys would appreciate it.
1: Yeah, you really would, because you need your space.
2: Old car Jessica would too.
1: Yeah. We still want to get you a sign. NCC parking only. Reserved for NCC.
4: Dude, I was doing trivia last night.
1: Yeah.
4: Thailand Brewing, and somebody said to me,

0: She goes, yeah, it was she. Why is new car Kush such a jerk?
1: Yeah, see?
0: I'm like,
1: people feel that, man.
2: Feel it
1: coming off of you. You got that new car attitude. Every once in a while, you get old car Kush. Like, earlier this week, I thought it was going to be old car Kush.
3: It was.
1: Because I swear to God, you came in the same outfit 2 days in a row.
0: Same purple, different purple shirts.
1: It felt the same.
0: But it did feel the same, yes.
1: It did. And that's like old car Kush.
0: Well, that's old car Kush. And plus, there was a morning this week where I had a protein shake.
1: Ooh.
0: And I opened it. And then I put it in the cup holder. Then I drove. And then I forgot it was open. I picked it up and shook it.
2: Oh, and you got it everywhere?
0: And then later that day, it stunk.
1: Oh, yeah. It's like baby throw up all over the back of the car.
0: That was an old car Kush move.
2: I remember. I had a broadcast one time, and it was at a gym. And we had invited a bunch of people to come out and do like one of the Zumba like workouts or whatever. Mm-hmm. And that gym specifically had a juice bar inside where you can get protein shakes like after your workout. And I had one. I drank all of it, but there was the tiniest little bit in the bottom that had dried up, and I needed the cup holder. I just put that cup on the floor one day, and it rolled under the seat.
1: Ugh.
2: About 2 weeks later, that was the worst. Protein shakes, probably one of the worst smells.
1: Yeah, man. Why do you smell like Smoothie King, girl?
2: It was not Smoothie King smelling.
0: And if it smells like that after two, that can't be good to put in you, right?
1: Yeah, not at all.
0: It's all chemicals.
1: Way isolate protein, bro.
2: I don't know, because broccoli doesn't smell all that good. But
1: broccoli's bad.
2: Good for you.
0: That's true. Asparagus, too.
2: Yes.
0: That smells even worse coming out.
2: That's true.
1: And plus, when your kids drop crap underneath your car.
0: Yeah.
2: And or between the seats.
1: Oh, man. Yeah. And the kids will just drop, and you forget. Mm-hmm. Like, what is it? Like, one of those McDonald's, like, anything. Oh.
0: Yeah.
1: Juice drinks, stuff like that.
2: Yeah.
1: Nasty.
2: My sister actually sent a text probably midweek and was like, you guys, I have, and she's got a fairly new car. It's like probably 2 or 3 years old. And she's
0: mine is 6 years old. Thank you.
2: Is it really?
0: Yes.
2: Looks really good. But my sister was like, I started smelling this smell in my car. Mm-hmm. And she's like, I rolled my windows down. I left them cracked. I did the recirculation on the air conditioning.
1: Couldn't figure it out.
2: She couldn't figure out what it was. And then the next day, she had checked everything. She was like, I told my girls, look under the seat, check everywhere. You had to have dropped something. And then she goes, we haven't checked the trunk. She had gotten groceries on Sunday, and she always makes the kids, the girls, get the groceries out and bring them in, and then she'll put them up. They left a gallon of milk in her trunk.
1: Oh.
2: It's been hot.
0: Yeah.
2: It expanded,
0: ooh,
2: started leaking all into the carpet, and then got down into the wheel well or whatever, like where her spare tire is.
1: You can't get that out.
0: No, you cannot.
2: And then she's like, y'all, it is awful. So milk.
0: Was it chunky?
2: In the heat. Was it? I don't want to ask that.
0: Chunky
2: milk. I think I had got the picture after she said it leaked down. I was like, I don't need to know anymore.
1: Man.
2: But my friend Brandy, her grandmother, she got her grandmother's hand-me-down car, and a bag of apples fell down in the spare tire area getting groceries one day. And I mean, this was so long between her grandmother owning the car and Brandy getting the car. I told Brandy, I was like, I can't ride with you. Your car stinks so bad. And finally we like ripped apart the trunk and found a molded up bag of apples. Apples smell terrible.
0: They stank. Apples stank. Yeah.
2: Yeah.
0: I wonder if that's what that blapple would smell like if you left it out too long in your car.
2: Bud Light or Bush Light apple.
0: Yeah, Bush Light apple.
1: Ugh. Yeah.
0: That exploded all over the place.
1: That's somebody's done it.
2: His face.
0: Listen,
1: I think I lost K-pop demon sauce under my car. The purple
2: that
1: one.
2: That purple sauce? Yeah.
1: Yeah, I think that's stuck under there. I just deal with it.
0: Dude, really?
1: No.
0: Yeah, I was going to say.
1: Not at all.
0: No, man. No.
1: On the way, there's a new restaurant. And it's going to be family friendly. It's an old school version of a new restaurant.
0: Right.
1: Stay with us.
4: I was all but 22, I think, at the time. 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
2: Gerald's Tires and Brakes, 843 traffic.
3: Accident West Ashley, 526 eastbound at Glen McConnell. No major delays. I-26 eastbound from 199 up to 209. And 526 eastbound over the Don Holt. Less than 30 minutes for your drive Somerville to downtown. 97211.
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1: I love a good oxymoron, don't you?
2: Sure.
1: Yeah. Here's an oxymoron for you. Ready? Hooters Peg. Remember Hooters? Family friendly. That's an oxymoron, wouldn't you say?
2: Yeah, you just go in there reading your subscription of Biggins.
1: Yeah. Well, Hooters apparently has realized that things haven't been great lately. I don't know. Is the one over on Rivers Avenue even open anymore, Jessica? I don't even know.
3: It's open, yeah.
1: Is it?
3: We had our NFL
2: your fantasy draft, right?
3: Not this past... I think it was 2 years ago we had our draft there.
1: Did you feel it was a family-friendly environment?
3: Oh, truly, like, it was empty. There weren't many people in

0: there.
1: Right. So, right.
0: I wonder why. Past at the mall, like, I don't know if it's ever truly that busy.
1: I don't think so either. It's been at least, I got to kick it back 20 years since I've been in a Hooters, maybe even longer than that.
2: I'm thinking maybe
0: Chris is doing math.
2: I'm thinking maybe 14 years.
0: Right. He's counting his fingers.
1: And we all know that guy. I'm sure you had that guy, Kush, that loved him some Hooters.
2: Oh, yeah.
1: And you're like, oh, God.
2: Phil.
1: Why? Yeah, right. And there's always, hey, guys, you know what we should do after work, man?
2: Yeah.
1: We should go to Hooters, man.
2: Watch the football.
1: Yeah, watch football. Get some wings.
2: College football, man.
1: Right. Jessica swears by the crab legs. I don't know.
0: I used to go there every Sunday with my friend Jennifer, and we would work a double at the restaurant that because we used to serve back in Somerville in, it was probably 2002, 2003, and we would work a double on Sundays, and then we'd go to Hooters for their crab legs.
1: But was it family friendly?
0: I don't know.
1: Come on, those orange shorts were riding up the booty.
0: When my impression, even as a little girl, because the first Hooters I think that I ever heard about was the one in Greenville when I lived in Easley.
1: Uh-huh.
0: And I was always, you know what they're known for, the low cut tops, those little booty shorts.
1: But they wear
0: the like tights, those little pantyhose that are real thick.
1: That was a hot look. I love that.
0: But then they wear the little white slouch socks, right?
1: Sure do.
0: Is that right?
1: Well, Hooters has a problem, and they've got a solution. The CEO, Neil Kiefer, was hoping to attract our families. Okay. Because I know what you think with your kids. Hey, you know what we need to do?
0: After church, kids. And your
1: we're
0: Sunday
1: going
0: best.
1: To Hooters. Now, it was one of those things, too. Every once in a while, as a guy, you drag your girl to Hooters, and she hated you the moment you walked through the door, right? But you bring your kids into it, that's a whole different ball of wax.
2: Yeah.
1: So he said, you know what I want to do? I want to slap it up, flip it, rub it down, Belle Bev DeVoe this thing, and we are going to change the brand and make subtle changes so that it becomes more, and I quote, family friendly, because they filed for Chapter 11 because we all figured out a long time ago we don't need no Hooters no more.
2: Right.
1: Right?
2: Yeah.
1: But I guess they're going to go with a more beach theme, correct? Is that what it is?
0: So what I apparently that was their whole goal in the first place. The original beach theme family friendly. And I was like,
1: sure it was.
0: So the exact thing says, the chain is working to reclaim what the CEO, Neil Kiefer, says is its original beach-themed family-friendly concept.
1: Uh-huh. Has anybody been to the beach lately? Have you seen the bikinis?
0: But then,
1: you girls are wearing thongs. Oh. You're wearing just a little thread up
2: here. I got Cisco going through my head when I got
1: right.
2: there, man.
1: It's less than that. Thongs had more.
0: They call them cheeky.
1: Cheeky? That's what they're called?
0: That's what
1: I know you like, you don't need Hooters no more because all you got to do is walk through Park Circle during St. Patty's Day. You see all the cheeky you want.
2: Oof.
1: Like, you girls are riding those shorts tight.
0: But I feel like I was reading some of this story, and maybe this is just the way I'm interpreting, like, from People. Like, I found this on People magazine's website.
1: What a great idea.
0: But they're breaking down what the CEO says. But then it, later on, he's, like, blaming, like, other people for the way it turned into this over-sexualized restaurant, that it was supposed to be a sporty look. I'm like, is it sporty or is it beachy? Like, I don't know.
1: Here's what happened.
0: You're all over the place.
1: I'll tell you what happened. You had a couple of guys that were in Florida, right? Because that's where it started, right, Kush? Mm-hmm. Was it Tampa that it where it started in?
2: I thought it was in Gainesville.
1: Or maybe it was Gainesville.
2: Something like
1: that's a Gainesville chomp thing to do.
2: I think. I don't
1: know.
2: And
1: they were like, hey, man, you like beer? Yeah. And you like, you know, the other thing that begins with a B? Yeah. Well, we can't call it that. We got to be more clever than that. Let's call it Hooters. And you know the little things that are the owl eyes? Yeah, those.
2: Yes.
1: That's how that started. It was just dudes wanting to look at chicks and drink beer.
2: And if that,
1: that's what it was.
2: If the People magazine theory holds any water, I wouldn't be surprised if the girls who were the servers there realized the lower the top, the bigger the tips.
1: That's right. I mean, sometimes, depending on how drunk the dude was.
0: You're right.
1: You know, and maybe they literally put it in the sign. They made the eyes.
2: Exactly. The Hooters.
1: Yeah, that was on purpose.
2: Yes.
1: So now they're going to go with a more family-friendly theme, hoping that we all bring our families. What would you rather do? Go to possibly a theater in Ladson with a bunch of kids?
0: This should not be your only option.
1: Or go to Hooters. There's your choices.
0: No.
1: There's your family-friendly choices these days. You're so uncomfortable right now.
0: There's other things you could do. No. But I'm like, there are other things you can do.
1: Oh, no. I think this is the family-friendly event of the future.
0: I would, in my head, I'm putting myself

0: in my, like, my childhood life, and I'm thinking if my dad ever told my mom, Darla, hey, after church, let's take the kids to Hooters. My mom
1: would slap him upside his head.
0: It would, yeah.
1: There would you doing what?
0: What?
1: Wait, I took the, that's a divorced dad. That's what you do when you're divorced. You're like, man, kids, I don't know, I like the wings. Sure you do.
2: But she starts speaking in tongues or something like that. I gotta cast this out.
1: Oh, man.
2: Get behind me, Satan.
1: I think what you guys should do this weekend, I know y'all gonna go to church, but after you get out of Seacoast, round up the family and go a nice family adventure over to Rivers Avenue and jump into Hooters. It's family friendly now. They said so.
2: Yep.
1: It's a tamed down beach theme. Everything's fine. Everything's
0: or sporty.
1: Fine.
0: Or sporty.

0: irritated. I've seen you irritated. I'm telling you. Better him than me, actually.
1: Hunter, Jessica, and Kush. 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
3: Everybody heard the story over at Dorchester where a group of kids, 32 of them, got sick from allegedly, I'm allegedly saying now because we don't know for sure, they got food poisoning, possibly from popcorn. We delved into this yesterday, right?
4: Because I thought it took like 8 hours for food poisoning, but they say it could be as quickly as 30 minutes.
3: 30 minutes right there, and it could be because if that did happen at this theater in question, it could be because the machines aren't being cleaned good enough, or they just threw some old popcorn in there and the moisture and the humidity, and it all, because it's been like 90. So then you put that popcorn stuff with the humidity. And so now I'm thinking to myself, because I think this way,

0: do I gamble with the popcorn this weekend at any theater I'm going to? Do I take the gamble because this
1: just
0: weekend...
1: sneak your own food in.
0: Yeah.
1: Just
0: I got to get my own popcorn bucket. I got my Mortal Kombat one. I'm looking at a giant... Do you know what an AT-AT
1: is,
0: Jessica?
1: This is why you're broke. You
0: yes,
1: don't need
0: I know.
1: A popcorn bucket.
0: I'm well aware. I got my popcorn bucket collection.
1: The dumbest things.
0: I do buy the dumbest things,
2: they
0: Jessica.
2: They mean something to him.
0: I do buy the dumbest things. No, I agree. She's not wrong.
1: She made my eye
0: She's
1: twitch.
0: Correct. Yeah, good. I know.
2: A lot of people buy stuff that may be dumb to you, but it might be special to
1: you
2: them.
1: You know, I thought about this too. I gave you a hard time. I was like, where do you put your popcorn buckets after you buy them?
0: They adorn my abode.
1: I was going to say, you should put them on the coffee table.
0: I
1: like,
0: do.
1: Use them as
0: It's tickler. A conversation piece.
2: There you go.
0: Do you know what an AT-AT is, Jessica? An AT-AT? An Imperial Walker?
1: They've AT-AT? Made it,
0: yeah, an AT-AT. It's an Imperial Walker.
1: Is that
0: from
1: a
0: Star Wars?
1: Oh,
0: Empire Strikes Back.
1: Okay.
0: They've got an Imperial Walker. They actually used an elephant to kind of, you know, show how it moved.
2: Yeah.
0: They've got a giant popcorn bucket because you know what opens up this week? I'm very excited about it. All these Star Wars nerds out there.
2: Mm-hmm.
0: Yeah. You know what it is?
2: Yeah. You know what it is, Jessica. You
0: Mando and who else?
1: Jessica? Grogu.
0: Grogu. And what's
2: oh, you got
0: Grogu?
2: Right.
1: I like to call it the Mando movie.
0: The Mando
1: what the kids
0: movie.
1: Are calling it online, the Mando movie.
0: That's really hip that you said that. Get down with the kids.
1: I'm going to try to be hip.
0: Yeah, right.
1: Put Star Wars and hip in the same sentence.
0: Oh, exactly.
2: You just did.
0: Nice. You're saying Mando. Whoa. So it opens up. I'm going to go see it with my son because we're big Star Wars nerds.
2: You are.
0: But I'm wondering.
1: So wait, the Mandalorian, is that a spaceship?
0: Yeah, sure.
2: Sure, yeah.
0: Yeah, it's a spaceship.
1: What is a Mandalorian?
2: It's a two-seater.
1: Is it a spaceship, though?
2: Yeah, it's two-seater.
0: It's a race of people, I guess you'd call them.
1: Oh.
0: Like they're Mandos.
1: Are they
0: Boba Fett, right? Of course you know Boba Fett, right? Bounty
1: hunters.
0: Are they
1: troopers? Are they warriors?
0: They're like bounty hunters.
2: Yep.
0: Like Dog the Bounty Hunter.
2: Right.
1: And they're friends with Grogu?
0: Well, he kind of adopts Grogu.
1: I didn't know if they were competing against Grogu.
0: No. Well, they could.
2: They could, yeah.
0: I mean, they could.
1: Well, how do you know? You haven't seen the movie.
2: Well, he is a protector of Grogu.
0: Yeah, he protects Grogu.
2: This particular Mandalorian.
0: Like a daddy.
2: Yeah.
0: And it's Pedro Pascal, everybody's dad. It's America's dad.
1: So it's like your Mandalorian Kush and Hunter's Grogu?
0: Yeah.
2: Kind of.
0: Okay. And really, in real life, I'm like Grogu. If you're taller than me and you try to hug me, tall girls like
1: back.
0: To give me that Grogu hug. Like, they can't believe I'm that tiny.
2: Hunter will levitate himself up there.
0: Yeah, I will.
2: To receive a hug.
0: Yeah, and apparently Grogu maybe has some skills in this movie. I don't know if we're going to get
2: him.
0: He better have a lightsaber skill.
2: It's got to be more to him than just cute.
0: Because, Jessica, you remember when in the original Star Wars series when Yoda finally threw down, right? I think it was right before Revenge of the Sith, and he was like,
2: dude,
0: mess you up, I must. Mm-hmm. And he boom, boom, boom, boom.
2: He was hip-hopping all over the place,
0: man. He was hip-hopping, and they were like, what's going on?
2: Yeah.
0: Yoda looked old. You remember that, right, Jessica?
1: Is this a baby Yoda or the big Yoda?
0: There's only one Yoda.
2: There's not big Yoda.
0: Yeah.
2: There's just old Yoda.
0: I think Yoda got after it with another
1: baby
0: Yoda.
1: So when baby Yoda came out, that came out through Disney Plus, right?
0: During the lockdown, during the pandemic.
1: So baby Yoda is not really baby Yoda.
0: No, that's what we called him. Yeah. We called him baby Yoda because we didn't know yet.
2: Right.
0: And
2: they finally gave him a name.
1: So the one in this movie
0: is baby Yoda.
1: Is this a prequel to big Yoda?
0: Yeah.
1: You know how they
0: Yoda. No, I think Big Yoda already happened.
1: No, but big question, because y'all do movies backwards. You start
0: That's
1: in the middle,
0: true,
1: and then you go backwards, and you go past,
0: Star
1: and
0: Wars
1: you come back.
0: Star Wars nerds do that. You're right.
1: I don't know where we are in this
0: series. No one
1: series.
0: Does. Mm-hmm. I don't even think Star Wars people know what's going on anymore.
2: Yep,
0: we're all just completely lost.
1: I feel like I've asked legit questions.
0: You have.
1: To go see a movie like this, do I need to watch something beforehand?
0: I mean,
1: like,
0: maybe.
1: First of all, I'm not going, so it doesn't matter. But like, if somebody listening wanted to go see it and they're like, I've never seen anything from Star Wars, do they feel like they might be missing something?
0: Oh, yeah, you'll be completely lost.
1: Okay.
0: There's nothing better than taking your girl to a Star Wars movie that she can't stand Star Wars or could care less about the story arc or everything. It's great. But then there are those Star Wars girls.
1: My ex said, I will never take you to a Star Wars movie because if you don't like it, I will be mad at you.
0: Right.
2: Wow.
0: No, that's true.
2: Just know.
0: Because you'll ask questions and they'll be like, God, you don't understand. That is an Imperial Walker. It was on Hoth for the first time. Duh.
2: Big Yoda is an Imperial loan shark. And if you don't pay him back on time, his boys come out and go, yo, Big Yoda wants to see you. And they drag you to Big Yoda.
1: How do you pay? Like, they have cash in
2: whatever
1: Star
2: Wars? Loan was. I don't know. I don't know what the terms of your loan was.
1: They pay in lightsabers?
2: Whatever the terms were.
0: I always wanted to be an intergalactic bounty hunter, though. That would have been great.
2: Yeah, dude.
0: Just an intergalactic bounty hunter.
1: What kind of damage does a laser, like a lightsaber, do?
0: Just
1: slice
0: cut
1: you in half.
2: Slice whatever it touches, man.
0: Yeah, it won't even cauterize anything.
2: Nope.
0: You just

0: 92.5 Kicking Country. Guess what? I got some breaking news for all you coffee lovers out there. Oh, yeah. Let's break in with some breaking news. This is good.
1: That's impossible.
0: Somebody is throwing their hat in the ring. We needed this. Like, we needed breakfast from this place.
2: You are our coffee influencer. Because you go to Starbucks every day.
0: I do. I have a habit.
2: You have to go there.
0: I have a habit.
3: It's a habit. It's a routine.
2: Ooh, I forgot to ask you.
3: It's an addiction.
2: Sorry, I'm interrupting your...
0: No, it's all right.
2: Breaking news.
0: Yeah, what about it? What do you have to ask me?
2: When you were sick on Tuesday and you didn't go to start, was Carly doing a welfare check on you?
0: No, she went to Disney World.
2: Oh, so she didn't even miss
0: you. Carly over at the Beast Ferry Starbucks just got back from Disney. She had the greatest time ever. She
3: wasn't worried about her coffee boo?
0: Yeah. I just sat
2: like,
0: home.
2: Did they send the police? Like, we didn't show up. Where is he?
0: Yeah, I've been drinking hot toddies at night.
2: Have you ever had a medicine ball from Starbucks?
0: What's a medicine ball?
2: You've never gotten a medicine ball from Starbucks?
0: No, what is it?
2: It's not on the menu, but they make it for you, and it helps everything. It's a hot tea, a mint tea with lemonade and all these other things.
0: Oh, maybe I need that.
2: Tell her you want a medicine ball from Starbucks.
0: All right.
2: Sometimes they don't have all the things, like the at least mine on Rivers Avenue that I go to. Sometimes they don't have all the things, so I'll go up to the window and I go, "Do you have everything to make a medicine ball?" And they'll go, "We do." And then you.
0: Oh, okay. Well, that's a good little tip right there.
2: Too.
3: I'm sure if the Rivers Avenue Starbucks runs out of anything for a medicine ball, they can find it right there on Rivers Avenue.
0: Yeah, I'm sure
3: they've got a guy.
2: They got a
0: 100%. That's a different kind of medicine
2: ball. That's a different
0: ball. So the breaking news from the Red Staper Desk back of the Charleston Media Solutions Group. It's Friday. I don't
2: coffee.
0: Care. So it looks like Starbucks and Dunkin' and all you in trouble, because guess who's coming at you? Taco Bell.
3: Yeah. The big guns.
0: That hurt.
2: Are you good?
0: No.
3: Yo, Quiero, Taco Bell.
2: Taco
0: I will say this,
2: coffee?
0: And I stand by it.
3: I know.
0: Nobody needs Taco Bell for breakfast.
3: That's just weird.
0: It doesn't.
2: Have you, I'm honestly, never, ever, ever, I've not been given free. I've never had Taco Bell breakfast. Have y'all?
0: Once.
3: Nope.
0: Right.
2: What did they have?
0: I don't remember.
2: Are they like wrapped in burritos? Like,
0: probably.
2: It makes
0: it's
2: sense.
0: Like a burrito with egg or something.
2: Yeah.
3: How about this? Hear me out. Breakfast burrito.
0: Huh? Right.
3: You think maybe that'll catch on?
0: No, they would. I know they have
2: Mexican
0: something
2: Mexican
0: like
2: pizzas?
0: That.
2: Those Mexican pizzas, but do like a breakfast version?
0: No, those are trash now.
2: No.
0: They never came back the way they used to be. Taco Bell needs to be open after 3, because think about your work day.
3: 3 to 3.
0: 3 to 3.
2: You don't go there for lunch?
0: No.
3: Sometimes.
2: Yes, you do.
0: You don't blow it out at the office.
3: I do sometimes.
0: You don't drop your chalupa after you've been there.
3: Yeah.
0: So apparently Taco Bell said, guess what, y'all? We're going to get in on this coffee game because y'all need some more caffeine. And they have come up with some new horchata drinks, Kush.
3: What?
0: Horchata.
3: Say that again.
0: It's horchata.
3: Nice.
0: Horchata. Mm-hmm. It's basically like a rice and cinnamon. It's got a little bit of vanilla in it with the coffee. It's pretty good, actually. So they have Live Mas Cafes. And they're going to be...
3: I want to live Mas.
0: Yeah. They're going to put out chillers, coffee drinks, and everything else. So you're not just there for the Baja Blast, Bobby. No more of that.
3: Blast.
0: You can get yourself in the Live Mas Cafes starting today. No, yesterday.
3: All right.
0: You can get these horchata-inspired, and you're going to love this one, Kush, because this seems like this would float with you.
3: Go.
0: Purple velvet cream with purple cold foam. What is up with purple?
3: Why would that
0: Everything's purple now.
2: Because Taco Bell's logo is purple.
0: Yeah, but McDonald's went deep with the purple.
3: Yeah,
2: they went with that. Because the Grimace is purple.
0: But the K-pop demon sauce was purple.
3: It grimaced up.
0: And like everyone's getting crazy with the purple now.
2: I think it's purple because Taco Bell's logo. I'm trying to open the app, but I haven't used it in so long. It's having to reload it to my phone.
0: But what does purple taste like?
2: That's a good question.
0: Right.
3: We talked about this before.
0: Yes, we have.
3: We don't know what purple tastes like.
0: Purple velvet cream. What is the taste of purple velvet cream with purple cold foam?
3: Is it grape?

0: I don't know.
1: It doesn't make any sense.
0: It doesn't make any
1: grape
0: sense.
1: Grape doesn't. That's not horchata.
0: It's not horchata.
1: Man.
0: Yeah. You're grapes. Mixing the horchata yeah. with the purple foam. Anyway, if
2: I
0: you
2: would
0: want
2: try it, that, though. It sounds delicious.
0: What, the horchata?
2: Yeah.
0: You like horchata. I like just yeah. saying horchata.
1: I like saying horchata.
0: Horchata.
1: Horchata. Yeah,
0: or you could
2: do
0: actually
2: they have
0: go.
2: It, do they have it all day?
0: Or is I'm it just assuming in the
2: morning? Because,
0: so.
2: You know, McDonald's, their drinks are all day, right? You can go get a latte all day, right?
0: What, at McDonald's?
2: Yeah.
0: I don't know, so. Man. Do they pull that 10:30 nonsense on you?
1: No. I don't know.
2: You can... No.
1: No, you got to be able to caffeine up all day at McDonald's.
0: Yeah, exactly.
2: Can you get breakfast all day at McDonald's? You can't,
0: no.
2: I thought you could.
0: Oh, not anymore. No. Not anymore.
1: They really? Tried that.
0: Oh, they nixed that. They 86'd that.
1: Yeah, they did. Yeah. You want to get a funny look, you go up there and order that that sausage McMuffin.
0: Go at 10:32. Chick-fil-A even won't play by those rules.
1: Man.
0: Chick-fil-A, cut off at 10:30. Forget it. Forget it after 10:30.
1: I went through the Chick-fil-A line one time at 10:28 in the morning, asked if I could order nuggets, and those two kids looked at each other like, all right, do you want to ask Sheila? I'm not asking her.
0: I'm not asking.
1: You ask her. No way.
0: There are rules, and you need to follow those rules.
2: Say, I will sit here for 2 minutes and hold this line up until I can order
1: it. Well, actually,
2: it.
1: I drove through the line, went to the parking lot for 5 minutes, came back.
2: Did you
0: really?
1: Yeah, I did.
0: Wow.
1: I didn't want to get him in trouble with Sheila.
2: Yeah.
0: Because there is a cutoff date.
1: Oh, yeah.
0: There is 100% a cutoff.
2: Time, a cutoff time.
0: They don't a cutoff play. Time, right, yeah. exactly.
1: Hey, they don't play
2: it is there. Their pleasure to help you, though.
0: Not before 10:30 or after 10:30. It's not their pleasure. You can go home.
1: You know what I'm thinking? Hunter becomes a lounge act at hotels, and it's Hunter and his horchata dancers.
0: Ooh, yeah.
1: I like that.
2: Horchata. Ooh, I like that.
1: Yeah, your horchata dancers.
0: Yeah, I like
1: say
0: that.
1: Hello.
0: Or you could actually go to a Mexican restaurant and actually have actual horchata.
1: Or that.
0: Would be a good way to go.
2: Yeah, that's true.
0: All right, so
1: you
0: there
1: and
0: you
1: your
0: go.
1: Sensibilities.
0: All you people, your stomach is about to turn once again. Good luck with your horchata, kicking country. 92.

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1: Gerald's Tires and Brakes, 843 Traffic.
2: Still reporting that wreck 526 eastbound at Glen McConnell. We've got new wrecks at Camp and Folly and Rutledge Avenue at Fishburne. Less than 30 minutes, Somerville to downtown and on 526, West Ashley to Mount Pleasant, 972-1150.

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3: Mostly sunny, 91 here this afternoon, 89 tomorrow. A few more scattered showers and thunderstorms on Friday. I'm Storm Team 2 Chief Meteorologist Rob Fowler.
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6: Face planning into a Memorial Day weekend. Looking forward to this weekend, of course. It's going to be weird, the Coca-Cola 600. Without Kyle Busch, we were talking about that all morning long, but just what a strange story to hear. And obviously, just going out to his family, his Samantha, and of course, his son Brexton and his daughter Liz.

0: Lennox, I mean, he was fine.
1: You know what I hate about it the most? The suddenness.
0: Yeah, it was so right, quick. Yeah.
1: That's so, I hate saying this because life's not, but it's so unfair.
0: It really
1: to
0: is.
1: His family and all. And it's like, it's just like, oh.
0: It was shocking. I guess last night at the game and in Charlotte, they did a, you know,
2: but the Carolina Hurricanes.
0: Yeah, the Carolina. Yeah. So that's a big thing. But it's just, it's a weird thing to think about that you could just literally be fine or at least appear to be fine.
1: I mean, honey, well, I'm jumping into the simulator.
2: Well, right. He had some
1: I'll
2: kind
1: talk
2: of
1: to you later.
2: Respiratory thing going on.
0: He so, did.
2: But not, I don't ever think, wow, something could kill me like an upper respiratory.
0: Nobody does, right? You know? Nobody it's does. Sad. And I mean, the way the news is now, the way the news cycle is, every day we're getting hit with some sort of, you know, whether it's Hantavirus or Ebola or all this other crap true. That's going around. It's kind of scary. And to think, well, that's the hardest part because you're right, Kush. He was fine. Well, fine in the
1: he
0: sense.
1: He was sick, but fine.
0: He was sick. He won a race about a week ago and he goes into a simulator and boom, just like that.
3: Mm-hmm.
0: And he was a big force in NASCAR and mm-hmm. probably one of the last great drivers that had that. Like, he was a polarizing figure in NASCAR, which is what I think we watch it for. Yeah. You had a driver that you loved, and then you had a driver that you hated.
1: Yeah.
0: And you loved to hate them. That's a good thing, whether it's a football team or wrestling or something mm-hmm. like NASCAR. So definitely sorry to miss him.
2: And you know what? Yes, he was portrayed as a villain. He's a great person. Mm-hmm. But like all of these other drivers are starting to put out statements on social media. And even some of the people like Kevin Harvick, who had a little sassy attitude to him too. But Kevin Harvick said, Kyle Busch and I spent years pushing each other to the limit. We raced hard, traded paint, and fought for every inch because all either one of us wanted was to beat each other.
0: Right. Yeah, KFB. That's what you want though.
1: Yeah.
0: And he was nicknamed, of course, Rowdy. So Rowdy Nation. But I mean, just in general, I think even if
2: they call him the Candyman too?
0: They did because of M&Ms. But, you know, it's just one of those things, regardless of whether or not you even follow NASCAR or nothing at all, it's just shocking to hear somebody that young with a family that he clearly loved.
3: Mm-hmm.
0: Just going that quickly. It's just sad to see as we're going into the Coca-Cola 600. It's a big deal.
2: I know,
0: you used to go,
2: big,
0: right? Wasn't that a big thing you did?
2: I've been to the Coca-Cola 600 a couple of times. And it's like, I just feel for the whole entire racing community. You know, whether you're a fan or you're an owner, you're part of a pit crew. Like, mm-hmm. the whole, like, even yesterday, I saw a bunch of posts after he passed away. And people, you know, some people will go and be negative on social media. They were even writing in those things like, I don't know who this is, but it seems so sad. Like, there's so many people that are upset. Yeah. So even if you didn't know anything about the racing community, you can still feel for the family.
0: Sure. Oh,
2: you know?
0: 100, and if you don't, then there's something wrong with you at that point. So it's a big Memorial Day weekend, and hopefully this is one of those things, I hate to say it, when like a moment like this happens, you take time and go, well, I need to slow down and I remember what's important.
2: Amen.
0: You're right, because it's so easy to get away from, you know, get caught up in life and all that stuff. So I say do what Jessica's going to do. Take those Costco hot dogs.
2: They're Nathan's hot dogs.
0: Nathan's, that's right.
2: That's what I'm doing.
0: And you soak them in beef broth.
2: And then you grill them.
0: And you might be sitting there going, but my health, but a hot dog. Eat a hot dog and enjoy yourself.
1: Save Cal. Eat a hot dog.
0: There you go.
2: I can't.
0: I got nothing else.
2: I know. That's about it.
0: I really don't. 92.5 Kickin' Country is Blake.

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0: Sorry.
1: That sounded horrible. I don't know what I've got. I've had this thing up in my head.
2: Phlegm?
1: I know. It's not bad. It's just making me weird.
3: I hope that you're not like getting nervous because Kyle Busch had this upper respiratory thing.
1: Oh, and yeah,
3: I hope
1: of course
2: that
1: I am.
2: You can't say that to him.
3: No, but he's already over there like Googling stuff.
1: I already did. And by the way, it's very sad what happened to Kyle Busch.
3: It's terrible.
1: I am not making light of that at all. But the way
3: your
1: anxiety,
3: yes.
1: Right. The way I think is I got it, whatever it is.
3: Well, you never went to the doctor, right?
1: Well, no. Because I was like, it wasn't, I was looking it up because I did. Mm-hmm. And it's like, all right, are you running a fever? No. Are you coughing up phlegm? Yes. Which is a good thing because it means your body's getting rid of whatever.
0: What color is the phlegm?
1: It's clear.
0: Okay, that's good.
1: It's clear.
0: That's good.
1: So, but I can't get rid of it. Now my voice is cracked out on me.
3: Yeah.
1: I'm starting to sound like Herbert the pervert.
0: Yeah, you are.
3: I wonder if it's like allergies, but we did get a message way earlier this morning that I don't know if I read to you, but Charles Evans said he had to go get a steroid shot and some medicine because of his congestion over the last couple of days. I had to get a steroid shot one time and it was in my butt.
0: Yeah, they do it in the butt.
1: In your butt?
3: Yeah, yep. I was so sick too. Yeah. Like they made me like pull my pants down a little bit and then they gave me the shot and I was so sick and the shot got me. I passed out on the table.
1: Did not you even really? Joking. You're not selling this to me at all. Not even a little
3: bit. I was so sick. It was summertime in the low country, and I had my heat on going to the doctor's office.
1: Jeez. See, I'm not running a fever, but I can't stand. I know we're not summer yet, but we might as well be. It's 91. I hate colds in the summer. Like, in the winter, I'm fine. It like makes sense in the winter. But in the summer, then you're drinking like a hot toddy.
3: Summer colds are terrible.
1: Summer colds suck.
3: Yeah.
1: So I don't know what this is. I guess a lot of people have it.
3: Have you ever heard of sweating it out?
1: Yeah.
3: Sweat it out.
1: Maybe
3: just go outside.
1: I've been walking outside every day with the dogs just trying to kick it out. I think some of it might be the air conditioning.
0: Oh, it could be.
1: It could be.
3: Yeah. Surely, yeah.
1: Yeah, what's that thing that they have from the air conditioning?
3: I don't know.
1: Mold? No. They named a disease after it.
0: Oh, I don't know.
1: I forget what it's called. It was something.

0: It'll come back to me. Mm-hmm. But I hope you have a good holiday weekend. Jessica's already soaking her dogs.
1: I'm making hot dogs in my beef broth.
0: You doing it the Costco way?
1: Just like the Costco
0: putting
1: way.
0: In beef broth,
1: I
0: man.
1: Have not started soaking them yet. Don't they only need like an hour or two, right?
0: That's it?
1: Yeah. I don't want it to break down the hot
0: dog. Soak them now.
1: Just
0: put them in there now.
2: Yeah, break down that wiener.
0: I mean, it's a hot dog. How bad can it break down?
2: I know, really. I know.
0: God, it's a hot dog.
2: It's made of broken down.
0: It's made of broken down parts. But we hope you have a great Memorial Day weekend. We're going to be doing a Best of Monday. Just hope everybody enjoys their weekend.
1: And Keywords will be back on Tuesday.
0: Yes, they will be back Tuesday. Everybody's taking a break here
1: be
0: Monday.
1: Be safe.
0: Be safe.
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0: You and I heading together towards the weekend. I'm Brian Cleary, doing what I can to get the weekend here quicker, because after all, with Memorial Day on Monday, a three-day holiday weekend, got to tell you, hoping the weather cooperates, because Mrs. Cleary and I are hoping to do what this song lays out for us. The Zac Brown Band on Kickin' Country.
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If you live on Folly, you may be without water right now because crews are performing what city officials call an essential water main repair. 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If you live or work on East Hudson Avenue and East Erie Avenue from 5th Street to 6th Street, you might be affected. Hopefully, they'll get that water turned back on shortly. Stephen Wilson Jr. on Kickin' Country.

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can't wait to get started on the three-day holiday weekend, right? But you're being productive at work right now, aren't you? You are, right? At least make it seem like you are. The boss will be so much happier. Just doing what I can to keep your workday moving with great country music like this new one called Boston. Stella Lefty is on 92.5 Kickin' Country.

0: can. They may try to replicate, but they just can't kick it. 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

Big doings over the lunch hour today at City Hall in downtown Charleston. 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Spoleto Festival USA on starting today. 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

It was his first hit. It's still my all-time favorite song by that guy. John Michael Montgomery on the 90s at noon. It's Life's a Dance on 92.5 Kickin' Country. I'm Brian Cleary. We're into the afternoon now with the 90s at noon hour, getting closer and closer to that holiday weekend that you'll be celebrating. Over the weekend, of course, remember what the weekend is about and take some time to remember those who have sacrificed so much so that you and I can be free. Celebrating today in another way, a birthday, is Danny Williams. Any idea who that is? Ah, you must be a fan of the band.

fan of the band. Dana Williams is the bass player for Diamond Rio, a group that's had so many great songs throughout the 90s, including this one. The occasion of bass player Dana Williams' birthday, Diamond Rio's Mirror, Mirror on the 90s at noon on Kickin' Country.

0: The song is Seminole Wind. He's a member of the 2024 class of the Country Music Hall of Fame. John Anderson on the 90s at Noon on Kickin' Country. Speaking of the Country Music Hall of Fame, this happened 15 years ago today.
1: And Reba and I kind of feel like sisters. We kind of have a lot in common. We both, through the years, have had enough hair to stuff a mattress. I look back at all the CMA shows that they show, and I think, good Lord, what were we thinking? We both had TV shows. Hers was a hit, and mine was not. I just feel so honored, and all the folks at the Hall of Fame are very proud. And on behalf of the CMA, Miss Reba Nell McIntyre, would you come up here and please accept? Oh, there you are. The light was in my eye. I kept looking for you. I just now saw you.
0: An induction as only Dolly Parton can do. On this date in 2011, this lady became a member of the Country Music Hall of Fame. Let me serve up one of her bigger 90 hits, The Fear of Being Alone. Reba McIntyre on the 90s at Noon on 92.5 Kickin' Country.

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1: As baby Billy knows, it takes a good liar to spot one. And that's why I want you to listen to Hunter, Jessica, and Kush and see if you can spot the liar.
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1: Ain't gonna take nothing from you, nerd. It's a simple game, like baby Billy's Bible Bonkers. We give you two truths and a lie. Every morning about 8:30, Hunter, Jessica, and Kush will give you three unbelievable stories. Two true, one is a lie. You call out that lie, and baby Billy's gonna put some tickets in your hand for Jelly Roll. And I know all you qualifying lies are good for something. Certainly ain't showing up at church over the weekend. And that's why one of you gonna win the Bad Apple Backstage Tour experience, because you're rotten to the cold. Take it from baby Billy. It takes a liar to know a liar. I'm a liar.

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0: So it couldn't just be me yesterday, right? You had to be stunned when you heard the news. Initially, I thought, well, there must have been some kind of accident or something. But no, we're finding out some severe illness, and we don't know what it was, that took the life of Kyle Busch, NASCAR's number 8, at age 41. He leaves behind a wife, 2 kids, and millions of stunned fans. The Coca-Cola 600 will still go on in Charlotte this Sunday. If you have Amazon Prime, which I do not, you'll be able to watch it. Austin Hill will be driving for Kyle Busch in that race, but just shocking, sad, and so hard to believe. R.I.P. Kyle Busch. Our best to friends and family and race fans from 92.5 Kickin' Country.
1: I was all but 22, I think, at the time. I'd been out on the road, lonely at night, and it'd been a while

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But this cute little country girl caught my eye. 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Well, she walked right up to me, handed me a beer. Gave me a look like, let's get out of here. And that's when I realized that she was every cowboy's dream come true.

So you may have seen some rain depending on where you're at earlier this morning. Had some outside the 92.5 Kickin' Country studios. For the most part, just clouds today. Tonight, 74 overnight. Cloudy, the chance of some showers scattered, and 85 tomorrow. And then scattered AM thunderstorms for Sunday. Sunday's high, 82. Clouds in 83 now. 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

0: So were you up late last night, and did you watch the final episode ever of The Late Show that's been hosted by Charleston's own Stephen Colbert for more than a decade? That show is going away. It was on this date, today in 1992, that a late-night legend also said goodbye.
1: I can only tell you that it has been an honor and a privilege to come into your homes all these years and entertain you. And I hope when I find something that I want to do and I think you will like and come back, that you'll be as gracious inviting me into your home as you have been. I bid you a very heartfelt good night.
0: I can remember watching you did it with such class. On this date in 1992, Johnny Carson said farewell to The Tonight Show. Here's Bailey Zimmerman on 92.5 Kickin' Country.

There's a woman with an interesting background because her father was one of the founders of Groupon, so I don't think she was certain for money growing up. Her name is Stella Lefty. That is Boston. I'm Brian Cleary. Here's the Red Clay Strays on 92.5 Kickin' Country.

0: Here's a woman with an interesting background because her father was one of the founders of Groupon, so I don't think she was certain for money growing up. Her name is Stella Lefty. That is Boston. I'm Brian Cleary. Here's the Red Clay Strays on 92.5 Kickin' Country.
1: He comes from Silver Spoon, Golden Rule, private school, never miss Sunday church.

One week from tonight, there's going to be a country concert on the deck of the USS Yorktown at Patriots Point. 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Hunter and Kush will be broadcasting live from the Yorktown. 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

0: Hey, it's Hunter and Kush, and in the Lowcountry, we celebrate the courage, vision, and determination that built our nation and continues to inspire us today.
1: 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Charleston's independence was won with trees, dude.
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0: In studio with Andrea from Deepwater Vineyard. 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
8: Hey, everybody.
0: So we talked to Andrea a lot about what's going on at the vineyard, but what is one of your favorite things about the vineyard?
8: I'd love to be able to share it with people. It's such a beautiful property, and just seeing people come out and see their reaction and just telling me, you know, how beautiful it is and what a good time they have. And I think that's the ultimate goal of what we're doing. I mean, there's a million things to always do on a farm and with the vineyard or the winery, but that's probably one of my favorite things. It's just being able to experience that. I mean, the winemaking itself is so much fun. We have such a great team, and getting to sample wine isn't too bad either.
0: Not too bad.
8: And going back to the team, I mean, owning a small business is difficult, but when you have such an awesome staff, it just makes it that much easier.
0: Well, I'm glad that you share it with the Lowcountry, because it's one of my favorite spots. 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

0: 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Hopefully we'll have some good weather over the holiday weekend. You're looking for something to do with the kids. Don't forget the Charleston County Water Park's going to be open tomorrow. Also, Sunday and Memorial Day Monday. 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

0: with me, talk with me. Now we know everyone's got an era, and it's almost summer, so the VOD is totally pink. Five Kicking Country is sending you to see Megan Maroney, the Cloud Nine Tour in Greensboro, North Carolina. 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
0: In studio with Andrea from Deepwater Vineyard. And Andrea, you brought in a special guest today, and I'm so excited to see your husband sitting here, Jesse.
2: I know, it's so fun.
3: Hey, everybody.
0: So we talked to Andrea a lot about what's going on at the vineyard, but what is one of your favorite things about the vineyard?
3: I love to be able to share it with people. It's such a beautiful property, and just seeing people come out and see their reaction and just telling me, you know, how beautiful it is and what a good time they have. 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I mean, there's a million things to always do on a farm and with the vineyard or the winery, but that's probably one of my favorite things, is just being able to experience that. I mean, the winemaking itself is so much fun. We have such a great team, and getting to sample wine isn't too bad either.
0: Not too bad.
3: And going back to the team, I mean, owning a small business is difficult, but when you have such an awesome staff, it just makes it that much easier.
0: Well, I'm glad that you share it with the Lowcountry, because it's one of my favorite spots. And if you haven't made it out to the vineyard in a while, I highly encourage you to get out there. You can find out more information where, Andrea?
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92.5 Kickin' Country Memorial Day weekend. Always a big racing weekend. Sunday afternoon, you can watch it on Fox. They'll be running the Indianapolis 500, to be followed by, from Charlotte Motor Speedway, the Coca-Cola 600 on Amazon Prime. I won't be watching that. It'll be tough. Kyle Busch, you probably have heard, the driver of the number 8 car, suddenly and sadly passed away yesterday at age 41. There is one other big, big race this weekend, and it actually happens today. Coming up in just a few minutes at 2 o'clock, you weren't able to see it last year unless you were streaming it, but the second annual Weenie 500, yes, 6 Oscar Mayer Weenie Mobiles will race at the Indianapolis Motor Speedway. The South, by the way, going to be represented by the Chili Dog Wiener Mobile, so let's root for that Wiener Mobile to win the Weenie 500. It's coming up in just a few minutes at 2. You can watch it on Fox.

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That time of year today, the final day of class for kids in Collin County Schools. And also this weekend, we'll start hearing this music a lot over the next 7 days or so. High school graduation time in the Lowcountry. The first graduations starting tomorrow at the North Charleston Coliseum. The Green Wave class of 2026. Somerville High's graduation starts at 9 tomorrow, followed by at 2 o'clock, Ashley River High School. The Swamp Fox also graduating at the North Charleston Coliseum. And the third final graduation tomorrow at the Coliseum, Fort Dorchester's class of 2026. The Patriots graduating at 7 o'clock tomorrow. Those just the first of, well, what'll be a ton of high school graduations across the Lowcountry. To Somerville, Ashley Ridge, and Fort Dorchester seniors, congratulations, class of 2026 from 92.5 Kickin' Country.

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1: Liars. You ain't nothing but a liar.
2: As baby Billy knows, it takes a good liar to spot one. And that's why I want you to listen to Hunter, Jessica, and Kush and see if you can spot the liar.
1: Yeah, I walk right out the fire.
2: Ain't gonna take nothing from you, nerd. It's a simple game, like Baby Billy's Bible Bonkers. We give you two truths and a lie. Every morning about 8:30, Hunter and Jessica and Kush will give you three unbelievable stories. Two are true, one is a lie. You call out that lie, and Baby Billy's gonna put some tickets in your hand for Jelly Roll. And I know all you qualifying lies are good for something. Certainly ain't showing up at church over the weekend. And that's why one of you gonna win the Bad Apple Backstage Tour experience, because you're rotten to the cold. Take it from Baby Billy. It takes a liar to know a liar.
1: I'm a liar.

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0: Before we jump into the holiday weekend, you've got another opportunity to get your name in the running to win spring send-off number 3 and head up to Baltimore to see Morgan Wallen in concert. Another winning word coming up with our man Tug just after 4 this afternoon on 92.5 Kickin' Country.
1: Well, it was down some street we couldn't even pronounce. 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Tequila was cheap, but the flow we were feeling was real.

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I was kicking rocks and mad about something. Kicking Country 92.5. And my son Jacob, he always sends me stuff from TikTok that usually makes me laugh or giggle. And it's usually dumb, but it puts me in a better mood. This time it was an anger management hack. It was a woman who took a bowl full of ice cubes into the bathroom and throws them in the tub as hard as she can. I mean, that's like those rage camps. Have you seen those where women go out in the middle of the woods and scream and holler and hit sticks on the ground? They pay $4,000 for that. So throwing ice cubes into a bathtub don't sound all that bad because it's free. Now, both of them sound crazy, but whatever makes you feel better, I suppose. If you got funny stuff you'd love to share, please hit me at Tug Coward. I'm not on TikTok, however. Twitter, Instagram, Facebook's where you can find me. Or I guess you can send it in a text, 843-972-9292. Rage camps. How crazy do you have to be to go to a rage camp? Unless you go, and then it's just fine.

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I get it. 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

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Right now, Megan Maroney, spring send-off. 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Sparkly, pretty, happy, lots of smiles, lots of fun. This runs through the end of the month, so, I mean, you physically could do it every day until May 31st, which is a Saturday. We're sending you all over the place. Man, we've sent people to St. Augustine for Russell Dickerson, sent people to Savannah for Ella Langley, sending somebody to Morgan Wallen, sending somebody to Megan Maroney. Dude, we are sending you everywhere. You have a chance to go to really cool shows here in town and then spring send-offs to get away. Ain't nobody else doing that? Who else is doing that? Just 92.5 Kickin' Country. I'm Tug, and I want you to win. But you can't win if you don't have the app. And like I said, you can do it every day. So an entry a day. More times you enter, more chance you have.

My wife Laura and I are in this cornhole league, and there's probably about six of us all together on the team because you never know what nights people can make it or whatever. We played the other night, and y'all, we played a team that took beginner's cornhole crazy seriously. They had a dude stand behind the board, hold up his iPhone with a score counter, like an official scorer for the cornhole game. I mean, it's a league, I get it, but it's at the beginner's level. It's more about hanging out and drinking beer. You know what I mean? And these dudes were so intense. One of the dudes had this thick New York accent. You're like, oh, God. Don't you hate people like that when they take things way, way too seriously? I mean, everybody's playing for a T-shirt. And the thing is, even if you win the whole thing, the whole league, you get a T-shirt.

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2: Partly cloudy tonight, still warm, still muggy, 69. We'll hit 89 tomorrow. Scattered showers and thunderstorms tomorrow. And then through the holiday weekend, a threat of rain from time to time. I'm Storm Team 2 Chief Meteorologist Rob

We are going to be your soundtrack for Memorial Day weekend. All kinds of great music. What is the best Memorial Day song? I mean, think about it. Toby Keith, Luke Combs, Lee Bryce, Alan Jackson, Zach Brown Band.

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0: Greatest of all time, Al Jackson.

Kicking Country 92.5. Guys, it's going to be a great weekend. It's so close. You can see it. You can almost reach out and touch it. It's like an adult establishment. You can look but not touch. Oh, and I got this text from Ernie. He says,

That is the song that put Tucker Wetmore on the map. It is called Wind Up Missing You. They say, Forbes magazine says he's worth between $1 and $3 million. Yahoo Finance. Luke Bryan, they say, is worth $160 million. Country music's been good to him. You know what's crazy? They say Megan Maroney is worth between $75,000 and $5 million. That's what Variety magazine says. Yeah, I'm not kidding. They really did. They were like, do you want to know Megan Maroney's net worth? It's between $75,000 and $5 million. I mean, what a range. I mean, Forbes magazine told me that Elvis Presley's estate pulls in $100 million a year. I believe them. They told me Kenny Chesney's worth $100 million. I believe them. Variety doesn't know their tail from a hole in the ground. Megan Maroney, since we're talking about her, might as well play her kicking country 92.5. You know what I'm worth? About $5. Quickly, something I haven't pondered is

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0: anybody ever told you you have pretty eyes? Tug on 92.5 Kickin' Country. If they haven't, I want to right now. You have the prettiest eyes. And those pretty eyes can get you qualified for the spring send-off to see Morgan Wallen, Baltimore, Maryland. With Kickin' Country 92.5, airfare, hotel, and tickets to the show, Eyes, like your pretty eyes, is your winning texting keyword. EYES. Send Eyes to 843-972-9292. That's EYES, Eyes to 843-972-9292. Bat those pretty eyes at me.
1: Eyes. Yeah.

0: say so. They say the average person stops being cool at 39. I think I stopped way earlier than 39. In comparison to what I see on social media, I'm definitely not cool. And I'm not sure I want to be. I mean, you don't keep up with the slang as much, and I certainly don't.
1: My son Jacob, who is in college, I have to ask him all the time, like, dude, what are you saying?
0: I couldn't care less about celebrities. Never really have, but that's a key hallmark of being cool, I suppose. I still to this moment are trying to figure out how Snapchat works and have no clue how TikTok works. I don't even have an account. You can find me on social media at Tug Cowart. And just before you stop being cool, that's when everything starts aching. They say 37 is when you first start getting your aches and pains.
1: Maybe a little three-day weekend make you feel better, and that way when you go back to work, you ain't aching and paining quite as much. Lord, enjoy it. Just be safe. Have fun. Have too much to eat, have too much to drink, but make sure you do it like at home or get yourself an Uber, whatever. Be safe. God bless America.

God bless America, and remember those who died. They're the reason we get this long weekend. But don't get hung up on that. Don't say Happy Memorial Day. I understand it's a reflective day. I spent, you know, time in the Navy, aboard USS South Carolina. Those folks died so you can have a Happy Memorial Day weekend.

0: my wagon. Little red wagon, radio flyer, we all had one. But in case you wanted another one as an adult, why don't you buy this SUV-sized radio flyer red wagon? Thing tops out at 60 miles an hour. It's up for auction. Judy Foster decided to sell it after the death of her husband, Fred. They used the body of a 1976 Mazda pickup truck to create this radio flyer red car.
1: I haven't seen a person yet that it didn't bring a smile to their face. Most everybody can relate to a radio flyer wagon.
2: I think the words that I hear the most often are awesome. Just awesome. And or cool. Or people go by and give us a high sign.
0: Yeah, a high sign. I bet they are. They're probably like, these people are high as a kite to have built this. I mean, it looks cool, but it's crazy. And who's going to waste money on that? Somebody with a lot more money than me and you probably will.

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2: You ain't nothing but a liar.
1: As Baby Billy goes, it takes a good liar to spot one. And that's why I want you to listen to Hunter, Jessica, and Kush and see if you can spot the liar.
2: Yeah, I walk right out the fire.
1: Ain't gonna take nothing from you, nerd. It's a simple game, like Baby Billy's Bible Bonkers. We give you two truths and a lie. Every morning about 8:30, Hunter and Jessica and Kush will give you three unbelievable stories. Two true, one is a lie. You call out that lie, and Baby Billy's gonna put some tickets in your hand for Jelly Roll. And I know all you qualifying lies are good for something. Certainly ain't showing up at church over the weekend. And that's why one of you gonna win the Bad Apple Backstage Tour experience, because you're rotten to the cold. Take it from Baby Billy. It takes a liar to know a liar.
2: I'm a liar.

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2: Partly cloudy tonight, still warm, still muggy, 69. We'll hit 89 tomorrow. Scattered showers and thunderstorms tomorrow. And then through the holiday weekend, a threat of rain from time to time. I'm Storm Team 2 Chief Meteorologist Rob Fowler.
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0: I talked about this a little earlier that I guess you quit being cool at 39. There's a new way to realize if someone's cool or not. You can find me on social media at Tug Cowart. We can discuss this there. If you use your index finger to text, that means you are old.
1: Anyone that's using swipe to text, most likely millennial, possibly Gen Z. Anyone that's able to type fast and accurately with one hand, we're going to say probably preteen to age 25. You'll kind of stay at this thumb tapping age until I'd say 50s. Then you're going to start adding in your index finger unnecessarily. Age 65 plus is where you start doing the one finger tap, holding with your left hand or your right hand. You're getting up there when you're doing that.
0: I laugh because I think you may be dead on. I'm a thumb texter. I use both thumbs and then get mad when autocorrect doesn't know what I'm talking about because I mistype so much. If you could pick out one thing

that would make people not cool, what would you say it is? At Tug Cowart, like I said earlier, or at 843-972-9292. Happy Friday to you. Thank God it's Friday and a long weekend too. Staring down Memorial Day weekend. New from the Red Clay Strays, Demons in Your Choir, kicking country 92.5.

0: This does not seem at all possible, but apparently it is. A woman has been living in a grocery store sign. She's 34. She had a job and a vehicle, so it's not like she's completely homeless, but decided to take up residence there. Inside the sign, she had a desk, flooring, and even a houseplant. Now, I don't want to hear anybody in New York City talking about their 800-square-foot apartment not being big enough. The only reason they discovered this woman living in this grocery store sign is because there was a drop cord hanging from the ceiling where she was getting her electricity, and somebody noticed it. After a year. Sister's innovative. She's saving her money on rent. I know that for sure.
1: Now that the accolades are done, and I think it's, you know, weirdly amazing, but I don't understand why you do that. Tug on 92.5, kick it, because you know what I mean? Like, I guess I don't understand it. You think it's mental illness? What do you think it is? What causes somebody to do that? 843-972-9292 or at Tug Coward across the social media platforms. And remember, that number will be handy. Coming up at 5, winning texting keyword, final one for the week. 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

0: from the deck of the historic USS Yorktown with special guest Brian Kelly from FGL Kush.
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4: I know, it's so fun.
5: Hey, everybody.
0: So we talked to Andrea a lot about what's going on at the vineyard, but what is one of your favorite things about the vineyard?
5: 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I mean, there's a million things to always do on a farm and with the vineyard or the winery, but that's probably one of my favorite things, is just being able to experience that. 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We have such a great team, and getting to sample wine isn't too bad either.
0: Not too bad.
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You know what they say, it's business up front, party in the rear. That's what they call a mullet. Did you have a mullet? I certainly did when I was a youngin'. And then, you know, the mullet had its time. Morgan Wallen kind of brought it back. I think some of the baseball kids still wear it, especially during playoff season. And as you head into summer ball, maybe you'll see some mullets out there. Who knows? Billy Ray Cyrus, God, that mullet made him $1 million with Achy Breaky Heart back in the day. So mullet is your winning texting keyword since Morgan really kind of reintroduced it. Now, he's gone away from it again. But if you just go back a couple years, you'll remember that Morgan had that pristine mullet. Mullet is your winning texting keyword, M-U-L-L-E-T. Does anybody fish for mullet around here? I haven't heard anybody talk about it, but I'm sure they do. So if you're a fisherman, just another way to remember the winning texting keyword is mullet. M-U-L-L-E-T. 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

couple weeks ago when proms were still going on in town, Tug on 92.5 Kickin' Country, I saw this one, and whoever came up with it is pretty genius. Because now it's about how you ask people to prom, right? Kid rides up on the back of a U-Haul truck, like sitting on top holding a sign that says Claire, and then he's taped over all the pictures on the U-Haul and just left the word U-Haul, and he's written in, "Will U-Haul my ass to prom?" It's crazy how a proposal to prom is all about the signs now. I know when my son Jacob was in high school, that was all the rage, making sure you ask in the coolest manner. I'm guessing she said yes. Because, I mean, dude's going to be pissed. I mean, he spent the money on the U-Haul, or his parents going to be mad at least. I cannot imagine she didn't say yes, because it's funny. And what is it that girls like better than anything else? When a boy makes them laugh. That's how I landed my sweet wife, Laura. Lord, I don't know why she's hung on for 25 years, but I am grateful to the good Lord in heaven that she has.

This is something I would love for my wife to do for me, mainly because of the thought behind it. Tug 92.5 Kickin' Country. This dude had his birthday party at Costco. Named Clint Blevins. He loves Costco, so his wife Emma threw him a surprise party there. She pretended they were going there to shop, but secretly got about 30 of his closest friends and family to get out there first so they could surprise him while he was there. It was funny, he was walking around the store and he ran into one of his friends and he thought it was just a coincidence, and then he realized the thing had to be planned because his grandma was there too. I love stuff like that. Like, birthday parties are boring unless you do something cool. Like, it's gotta mean something, otherwise it's just a gathering that anybody else would have. My wife, she would have an aneurysm if I took her to Costco. She don't like to go to Costco by itself as it is. So anytime I need to go pick up bulk water or cans of corn or 15 pounds of bacon or anything in bulk for that matter, it's me on my own. Laura just tells me that Costco gives her anxiety because there's so many people and it's just a lot, you know, and super close, and she gets a little claustrophobic. And do you struggle with that too? Do you have any anxiety about going to Costco?

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3: I know, it's so fun.
4: Hey, everybody.
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4: 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I mean, there's a million things to always do on a farm and with the vineyard or the winery, but that's probably one of my favorite things, is just being able to experience that. 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
2: 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You can find out more information where, Andrea?
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9: Partly cloudy tonight, still warm, still muggy, 69. We'll hit 89 tomorrow. Scattered showers and thunderstorms tomorrow. And then through the holiday weekend, a threat of rain from time to time. I'm Storm Team 2 Chief Meteorologist Rob Fowler.
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0: on that is Kevin Powers and Shaboozy. Do you have plans for the weekend? We ain't got much, but I do hope I get to talk to my mama on the phone. Probably ain't going to get to see her. Talk to my mother-in-law on the phone. Probably ain't going to get to see her, but it'll be good to connect with them. Because mamas keep you on the straight and narrow, you know? Daddy's liable to let you go flopping in the wind.
1: Matthew McConaughey, one of my favorite actors, and I don't watch that much TV or movies, but I do like McConaughey a lot. He was on this podcast where he was telling how he had a bad attitude and his mama sent him back to bed for that attitude at breakfast.
2: And if my attitude wasn't great, if I didn't go, wow, look at this, thank you for breakfast, Mom, or I went, oh, are we having that? She immediately would jump in and go, get your butt back to your room, get back in bed, and do not come in this kitchen to have the breakfast that I made you until you're ready to see the rose in the vase instead of the dust on the table. She repeated that line. That was her big line for her that expanded beyond the kitchen as far as perspective and gratitude. And we'd have to go all the way back. She'd chase us all the way back. And you walk in the room. She goes, no, I said, get back in bed. You'd get back in bed with your clothes and your school bag and everything and get on the cover. Now she goes, okay, now I'm going back to the kitchen. Let's do this over.
1: Dude, I love Matthew McConaughey's mama. It is all about perspective in life. And his mama wouldn't take no crap and she shouldn't have. And when it comes right down to it, we owe everything to mama anyway.
0: So if you get a chance this Memorial Day weekend, either drop in to say hello to your mama or at least give her a call. Tell her thank you. Tell her you love her. Because they say the hand that rocks the cradle rules the world. I guess when I heard that, it just made me miss my mama. Tug on 92.5.

0: live out here on the coast and you're able to see boats all the time. There was a man that parked his boat next to his house, and he was told by city officials that he needed to build a fence to hide the boat from the road. So he installed the fence and painted his boat on the fence. It's something you have to see. It's basically a mural of the boat. So you can't see the actual boat, but you can because it's painted on. Does that make any sense? When you see it, and I'll share it at Tug Coward across the social media platforms, you're going to roll your eyes and laugh out loud because this dude got him. That's absolutely brilliant and incredibly petty in the best kind of way. I hope this long weekend you get out on the boat a little bit. I hope you get out on the beach a little bit. I hope you have a little too much to drink, a little too much to eat. I hope you remember the folks that gave you the opportunity to live in a free nation. Lord, as many problems as we have, we got it better than anywhere else. I do believe that. Than a place greater on this earth, the United States of America. We don't have to agree on everything, but that's the baseline for me. Do you love America? Because if you do, we can be friends. Oh, and thank God it's Friday. TGIF, I believe, is what the cool kids say.
1: If you showed up, I wouldn't let you in.

0: with me, talk with me. Now we know everyone's got an era, and it's almost summer, so the VOD is totally pink. Five Kicking Country is sending you to see Megan Maroney, the Cloud Nine Tour in Greensboro, North Carolina. 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
2: Partly cloudy tonight, still warm, still muggy, 69. We'll hit 89 tomorrow, scattered showers and thunderstorms tomorrow, and then through the holiday weekend, a threat of rain from time to time. I'm Storm Team 2 Chief Meteorologist Rob Fowler.
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0: had this conversation yesterday about Ozempic and who's taking it and is it good for you, and if you stop, do you gain the weight back? And the answer is probably yes, because people don't change their eating habits. They just use Ozempic or the GLP-1s, whichever one, to lose the weight, but they don't change their eating habits. So when they come off of it, if they choose to come off of it, then the weight comes back. If you are taking a medication like that, Nestle has got this food, and it's made specifically for people taking weight loss medications like Ozempic or Wegovy or whatever the rest of them are.
1: Nestle announced a frozen food brand that it says is intended to be a companion for GLP-1 weight loss medication users and consumers focused on weight management. Vital Pursuit hit the frozen aisle.
0: See, but I don't know. It just seems like frozen foods are so bad for you. Wouldn't you want to eat fresh foods? Because as soon as you come off those drugs, as we were just discussing, you gain the weight back. So wouldn't you want to start with good, healthy habits? I mean, it's just me thinking out loud. I don't know. I know nothing. I know I need to lose about 15 pounds. Maybe I need to be on Wegovy or Ozempic or something.

0: myself.
1: I am curious, and if you're willing to share, what is your experience with it? Because I know there's lots of people that are taking GLP-1s. What is your experience? And we have a dear friend in our family. She loves it, has been on it. Don't plan on getting off of it anytime soon. What's your experience? 843-972-9292. I won't talk about you or your name. I'm just curious. If you want to shoot me a text or find me at Tug Coward on social media. 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

0: Here's the way to make people despise you, because they're already on edge if they're at the airport, and that's where this story takes place. The entire plane in the other Carolina, North Carolina, had to disembark because a woman refused to get off the plane. So people are on edge, and you're making it hard for the plane to leave, and now everybody is inconvenienced. Dude, I'd be so pissed. This woman asked to get off the plane because she was sitting in an emergency row. I'm not going to save anybody. If anything happens, I'm saving myself first.
1: That lady came and asked us. We got witnesses. We all agreed. Didn't nobody tell
2: me? The flight attendant over
1: here. Because we all agreed, and everybody can witness that.
0: I don't know about you, but this could have been resolved another way. How about just give the woman another seat? Find somebody that wants the exit row seat and have them switch instead of everybody having to get off the plane. Maybe they tried it. I don't know. You can't tell from the video, but I mean, that's my first gut reaction. Kicking Country 92.5, it's Tug. What do you think?
3: There's part of me that says that's the reason I don't fly right there, unless it is necessary, like beyond 8 hours, 10 hours, whatever it is. But you can find me at Tug Cowart, Twitter, Instagram, Facebook, or at 843-972-9292. I'd love to hear from you, see what you think about this woman. And have you ever run into that before? Like where you're on the plane and it's the crazy person losing their mind? I've never had anything even remotely like that happen. But avoiding the airlines and just driving prevents it too. That's my wisdom right there. That's the Tug Cowart wisdom of the day for you. New song from Hudson Westbrook, making you smile as you head into the weekend with Painted You Pretty.

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1: Liars.
2: You ain't nothing but a liar.
1: As Baby Billy goes, it takes a good lie to spot one. And that's why I want you to listen to Hunter, Jessica, and Kush and see if you can spot the liar.
2: Yeah, I walk right out the fire.
1: Ain't gonna take nothing from you, nerd. It's a simple game, like Baby Billy's Bible Bonkers. We'll give you two truths and a lie. Every morning about 8:30, Hunter and Jessica and Kush will give you three unbelievable stories. Two true, one is a lie. You call out that lie, and Baby Billy's gonna put some tickets in your hand for Jelly Roll. And I know all you qualifying lies are good for something. Certainly ain't showing up at church over the weekend. And that's why one of you gonna win the Bad Apple Backstage Tour experience, because you're rotten to the cold. Take it from Baby Billy. It takes a liar to know a liar.
2: I'm a liar.

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6: I know, it's so fun.
7: Hey, everybody.
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7: I love to be able to share it with people. It's such a beautiful property, and just seeing people come out and see their reaction and just telling me, you know, how beautiful it is and what a good time they have. And I think that's the ultimate goal of what we're doing. I mean, there's a million things to always do on a farm and with the vineyard or the winery, but that's probably one of my favorite things is just being able to experience that. I mean, the winemaking itself is so much fun. We have such a great team, and getting to sample wine isn't too bad either.
5: Not too bad.
7: And going back to the team, I mean, owning a small business is difficult, but when you have such an awesome staff, it just makes it that much easier.
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Maybe you're like me, you're going to be around Memorial Day weekend, and there's a bit of you that wish you're going somewhere, but maybe you get down to the beach, maybe you do some fishing, maybe you get out on the boat, maybe you just chill at home because all you dang do is work. Tug on 92.5 Kicking Country, I want to give you some assistance after your relaxing weekend. Monday morning starting at 6 a.m., Hunter, Jessica, and Kush will have another winning text and keyword for Morgan Wallen's spring send-off. The biggest one we've done yet. When Hunter, Jessica, and Kush give you that winning texting keyword, you'll send it to 843-972-9292, 843-972-9292, and somebody, hopefully,

you will go see the biggest concert tour of the summer. Morgan Wallen, M&T Bank Stadium up in Baltimore. Airfare, hotel, tickets to the show. Who are you going to take with you? That's the question. Man, you're going to have lots of best friends. It's like when you win the lottery and then people you haven't seen since kindergarten and long-distance cousins that you hadn't spoke to since you were 11. All of a sudden, they come out of the woodwork because they heard you won Morgan Wallen tickets and need somebody to go with them. Now, look, it might be you'd take your wife, your husband, boyfriend, girlfriend, whatever it is, but they will send you a text just to be sure that you haven't filled the slot. And it'll be very casual. Hey, heard you won this big Morgan Wallen spring send-off. I know so-and-so's probably going to go, but if they can't, you know I'll be ready. No worries if not. That's what the text will sound like. Hopefully, you'll be getting that text when you win this trip from 92.5 Kickin' Country.

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2: Mostly cloudy tonight. Still a few scattered showers and thunderstorms, down to 73. Now for Saturday, Sunday, and Memorial Day, the same kind of weather pattern. Most of the day dry, highs in the upper 80s with a few scattered showers and thunderstorms. I'm Storm Team 2 Chief Meteorologist Rob Fowler.
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7: In studio with Andrea from Deepwater Vineyard. 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
10: 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I mean, there's a million things to always do on a farm and with the vineyard or the winery, but that's that's probably one of my favorite things, is just being able to experience that. I mean, the winemaking itself is so much fun. We have such a great team, and getting to sample wine isn't too bad either.
7: Not too bad.
10: And going back to the team, I mean, owning a small business is difficult, but when you have such an awesome staff, it just makes it that much easier.
7: Well, I'm glad that you share it with the Lowcountry, because it's one of my favorite spots. And if you haven't made it out to the vineyard in a while, I highly encourage you to get out there. You can find out more information where, Andrea?
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